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Attention Sensor Rescue. Respond with Littonville 3 to 2985 East Emerson City Road, Scheller. 2985 East Emerson City Road, Scheller. For a 41-year-old male, abdominal pain, high blood sugar, and vomiting. Your timeout is 1910. Franklin County OEMC is clear.

0: Vehicle NX1H traffic stop.
1: The 146 just west of 147. 146 just west of 147. That's a black Chevy Equinox. Black Chevy Equinox. 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

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I need you to go to South Oakland at West Walnut for 2 car 1050 with airbags, unknown injuries, timeout 1916.

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0: The outside temperature is 78 degrees Fahrenheit.
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2: The outside temperature is 77 degrees Fahrenheit.

0: 1, G George K King at Frank K King 16377 J John 19768 clear. Illinois title return issue date 2025. Brown 2007 GMC. Tiffany Doyle. Tiffany Doyle.
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0: Johnson County Sheriff's Office. Lake Egypt 5, Robert 49.
1: 49, go ahead, say that.
0: Clear of Heron and route back to quarters.

yellow shirt standing outside of it. I-7 southbound between the 67 and 66. I-87 southbound between 67 and 66.

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1: Illinois 13, just west of Aurelia Drive, bearing with Silver Ford Escape, Silver Ford Escape, Michigan, the Edward and Lincoln V. Victor, 4767. Edward Lincoln Victor,
2: 4767. Complaint is being made by the neighbor, advised that there sounds like an alarm is going off at that location. The homeowner did not get an answer.

0: Sequoia 971, 1041 patrol.
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2: four. Sure.
1: 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They said that they're done. The juveniles in question took off. I'm not sure where they went to. We'll be all clear 101 for now.

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0: That's 4, 10-4.

0: possibly give him a call. 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
1: Anyone traffic stop. Only 37 Golden Lily Road. 37 to Golden Lily Road, Alexander. So, white Ford Crown Vic, white Ford Crown Vic. F Frank, 334-83. Frank, 334-83.

0: trial subject, I-55, southbound off 25, 1950. Honda Accord, blue 2003 Honda Accord, G. George P. Boy, 98262, G. George P. Boy, 98262, 1028, Helene Meyer, Helene Meyer, New Berlin, blue 2003 Honda.
1: He called back. He thought the alarm was at his neighbor's. He's incorrect. It's his house. It's his septic system.

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1: What?
0: Might advise that her neighbors.
1: Excellent advice, sir.

The time is now 8 p.m. The room temperature is 72 degrees Fahrenheit, and the outside temperature 76 degrees Fahrenheit.

0: message from 540 earlier about the guy from Fayette County. Has that been resolved or not?
1: Please know you want to do more.

303 North 7th Street, 1303 North 7th Street to the Applewood House for a West End smoke alarm. West End smoke alarm. Timeout 2004.

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1: Decoin X66. X66, I checked north and southbound at the 67th. Unable to locate.
2: X66, 10-4.
3: Go ahead.
0: The alarm company just called back and advised that it is going to be a false alarm.
4: The outside temperature is 75 degrees Fahrenheit.

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0: 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Somebody gray Ford SUV, gray Ford SUV, Frank, 47871, Frank, 47871.
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0: Crippen as Troop 10 is saddened to announce the death of retired Master Sergeant Ernest J. Collins. Ernest studied electrical engineering at SIU Carbondale before enlisting in the U.S. Air Force. A1C Collins was an aircraft radio and radar systems specialist with stints in Japan, Thailand, and the Philippines.
1: Coming back, no record on file.

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0: 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X66, go ahead.
1: X66, traffic's up. Illinois 37 at East Park Street, Benton. Illinois 37, East Park Street, Benton. 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Unreadable 28, standby on that.
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2: The outside temperature is 74 degrees Fahrenheit.
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0: attention Heron firefighters, attention Heron firefighters. Need to respond, Tyler in 29th, Tyler in 29th, heavy power line arcing, fire pole arcing, timeout, 20-23, Heron PD clear.
1: Initial was South 13th and South Street, cited for operating uninsured, verbal warning for expired registration, will be 10-8.
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Receiving facility is HSHS St. John's Hospital, Springfield, Illinois. 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I'm waiting confirmation on...

0: will be 190 to 220 pounds. I'm waiting for confirmation on which rider.
1: Ram, White Dog, Ram, big drum, please.
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2: Excellent, 2 George F. Frank 61147, clear, gray, 2005, Pontiac.

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1: Number 3, I'm going to attach you to a well-being check out at 200 East Alexander Street, 200 East Alexander Street. It was a call called in from Franklin County, going to be for Jordan Pierce, who is currently at the Franklin County Jail. She's wanting a well-being check on her son, Benjamin Pierce, 8 years of age, who is with his father, Jonathan Pierce. She did not tell Franklin County as to why she's wanting this well-being check, but Franklin County did advise that she attend 96.

Johnson Mattingly at 200 Alexander. We've been down this road before. All attempts to make contact. I'm 1060. I'm already on Alexander.

0: Right at the park.
1: /3919 dispatch. We're on scene. We're catching a plug. We're going to lay down our pumper. This is not a trailer charging it. Multiple exposures.

Missouri, V Victor M Mary 9, V Boy 3, D David. V Victor M Mary 9, V Boy 3, D David, Missouri.

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Conex 91 traffic stop. The Conex 91 traffic stop. Only 169 at Post Creek Road. Only 169 at Post Creek Road. The blue Nissan Sentra. Blue Nissan Sentra. Maryland. Q Queen 5246. D. David R. Robert. Q Queen 5246. D. David R. Robert. Maryland.

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0: 18, go ahead.
1: Recon X 118, 1027, Missouri. West Madden. M-A-D-D-E-N, first of Angela, A-N-G-E-L-A, middle, Diane, D-I-A-N-E, Madden, Angela, Diane, female, date of birth, 07-25-1986, subject advises she's on supervisor release. I'm not finding any record. Can you advise?
0: In 10-4, there is no hits are coming back of any kind. Clear. Valid, Missouri. Go ahead.
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2: The outside temperature is 73 degrees Fahrenheit.
3: Mm-hmm. 19-1 and some. 19-1, go ahead. 19-1, traffic stop. 70 westbound to 90. 70 westbound to 90. Truck tractor, semi trailer, truck tractor, semi trailer. Ontario. A Adam E. Edward 2-0-5, B-Boy. A Adam E. Edward 2-0-5, B-Boy, Ontario.

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1: Today secure.

Washington Union County Ambulance respond to Union County Hospital, transfer of email from there back to the employees in Indiana. Union County Ambulance respond to Union County Hospital, transfer a email from there back to the employees, 10 out 2049.

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1: Negative, she's valid, Missouri.
0: X118, 10-4.

0: 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Can you check out of all 50?
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0: 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There is a Missouri return, title issue dates 2024, America's Car Mart, 2011 Chevrolet Utility, go ahead.
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2: 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Highway 34 at East Pickle City Road, Franklin County. Highway 34 at East Pickle City Road, Franklin County. White Dodge Journey, see Charles XX-ray 21833, Charles XX-ray 21833.

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1: Road, 51, Limekiln Road. Union County on A, I believe, either dark gray or blue Subaru. Dark gray or blue Subaru, Q Queen 669089. 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
2: The time is now 9 p.m.
3: 1990,
2: the room temperature is 72 degrees Fahrenheit, and the outside temperature 73 degrees.
3: Charles 4065.

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1: The outside temperature is 73 degrees Fahrenheit.
2: Two Charles and Mary 70391 clear white 2011 Kia City.
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0: 11806 Grid Street in Benton, 11806 Grid Street in Benton, for a 36-year-old male unconscious. Your timeout, 2103, Franklin County OMC.
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4: 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It's going to be the George Brozak. 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
6: EMS, my response 250 South Lewis Lane, 250 South Lewis Lane, unit 445 year old female running a fever due to a hole in her ear that is burning.
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0: Did you advise this call is in Fesser or Benton?
1: It's a Benton address.
2: Just east of Buffalo Wild Wings near that second bridge. Got a crash detection alert. I can hear traffic. I've not got any other calls.

0: 14, traffic stop.
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0: 114, traffic stop. Be 127 North Lake Road, Perry County. 127 North Lake Road, Perry County. 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

0: 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Can you send me a single unit PDO crash report number for the CFS I just opened, please?
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0: be a black SUV, black SUV, Missouri, V-Victor, J. John 5, J. John 4, C. Charles. V-Victor, J. John 5, J. John 4, C. Charles, Missouri, 2027.
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0: 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Colors me gray.
1: Duke 1X, 103 traffic stop, US 45 at Green Street, via US 45 at Green Street, and via on a blue Dodge Ram pickup, only people with truck plate 429-5743, 429-5743, people with truck plate.

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0: 10-4. Mount Vernon, 12-12 Street, Veterans, Mount Vernon. White Crusher 300, White Crusher 300, see Charles and Mary, 533-62. 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

0: 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Did you get any of the vehicle information, 20 information on my stop?
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0: 10-4, Silver Dodge Ram. Illinois Specialty, C. Charles L. Lincoln, D. David 1, R. Robert over M. Mary. C. Charles L. Lincoln, D. David 1, R. Robert over M. Mary. Illinois Armed Forces Flight.
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3: It's 114 traffic stop, 127 Heron Road, Perry. 127 Heron Road, Perry County. Be on a silver Audi. E. Edward W. William 23735. 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
2: 20X90 traffic stop, Illinois 37, just north of Blue Sky Drive, Williamson County, 37. On a gray Hyundai, B-Boy Z-Zebra, 83234, Boy Zebra, 83234.

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1: Okay, she's off County Ambulance. Switching off County Ambulance. Please respond to 108 Harnerville Loop in Vienna. 108 Harnerville Loop in Vienna. Be responding for a 74-year-old female has fallen and hit her head. Wanting to be checked out. Timeout is 21:27. Authority Johnson County Sheriff's Department, KND 2-7.
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1: Attention AMR, respond to 520 North Main Street in Ewing. 520 North Main Street in Ewing. For a 40-year-old
2: the outside temperature is 73 degrees Fahrenheit.
1: Frequent County OMP.

968 Oklahoma, be Paul, be Boy, and Mary 401 clear.

0: Aid Medical calling Ewing at this time. Would you like law enforcement to respond to that, Jeff Wolfer?
1: Or it wasn't hurt. He has been in contact with his mother. His mother contacted the chief earlier today. Yeah, go ahead and have law enforcement make contact, make sure he's either going to the hospital or not in any condition, wanting to harm himself.
0: 10-4, will do.

0: about that. Can you 25 close? They have a male subject in the lobby that has an issue with a stolen vehicle report.
1: What's up?
0: The vehicle that
1: is route 14 at the Perry Franklin County line. Route 14 Perry Franklin County line. Perry County. Whitesburg, Missouri. 7S Sam G. Georgia, Mary 37. 7S Sam G. Georgia, Mary 37, Missouri. 2026.

Pulaski County, 776 in pursuit, Illinois 169 eastbound, approaching Massac County. Illinois 169 eastbound, approaching Massac County. White SUV, Tennessee plates. White SUV, Tennessee plates. Correction, white Chevrolet SUV, Tennessee plates. Speed 110 miles per hour.

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1: Pulaski
0: County 7714, go ahead.
1: Just entered Massac County, we're eastbound 169, approaching standby.
2: Turn on 45 from 169, southbound. Southern call 6. Stand 4, right on, sir.
0: US 45 southbound from Illinois 169.

0: Brownsville, southbound US 45.
1: 80 miles per hour, US 45, southbound from Illinois 169.
0: Pittsburgh, the 28th Henry, 028569, D. David, Tennessee. 028569, D. David, Tennessee.
1: Tennessee, 028569, D. David. Tennessee, 028569, D. David. 1028, clear, no record.
0: Just past Teague Hill Road, still southbound US 45.
1: 45 southbound, passing Teague Hill Road.

0: That county unit's joining pursuit. Update location.
1: Approaching Barnett Road, Barnett Road, still southbound, US 45.
0: Speed.
1: 85 miles an hour.
0: 45 southbound, approaching Burnett Road.
2: Six, decline status.

29, for westbound 99, tractor white box trailer, tractor white box trailer. 956-283, Sam over Tom. 956-283, Sam over Tom, Illinois trailer.

0: I'm out.
1: Something hit Pulaski County squad vehicle. I'm not sure if they threw it out.
0: Pass Jampa, still US 45 southbound. Speed 86.

0: coming in the other oncoming traffic.
1: That works.
2: 3824, C-Super 64, 3824. X-Bridge, I believe it's 28.
0: Cross Street,
3: that's Summer Road. US 45, southbound, Doug Summer Road, speed 90 miles per hour.

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1: 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Frank Robert, 99. 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

0: Adam, N. Nora, E. Edward, Y. Young, C. Charles, A. Adam, R. Robert, T. Tom, E. Edward, R. Robert, first name Mary, M. Mary, A. Adam, R. Robert, Y. Young, middle initial J. John, female white, date of birth 12/20/1991.
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2: 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Yeah, I'm off at the medical center. I got spiked. 4-3-0. As far as your question, if they can go ahead and cancel as a subject in custody. And for as far as the subject is in custody, if you want to go ahead and cancel.
3: He is secure. He is not suicidal. They say he was under the influence last night. He was just having a bad night. They believe he's transported to Franklin at this time.
4: 10-4 County, thanks for the update. And if you haven't already, go ahead and cancel the L-10.
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0: The outside temperature is 73 degrees Fahrenheit.
1: Traffic stop. 127 Cedar Point Lane, Perry County. 127 Cedar Point Lane, Perry County. On a gray Nissan sedan, gray Nissan sedan. D. David W. Williams, 62729. 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

0: 29 clear, great, 2011 Nissan Utility.
1: 2078, traffic's on the way.
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2: The time is now 10 p.m.
1: 98, traffic's on. Walmart parking lot, Mount Vernon. Walmart parking lot, Mount Vernon.
2: The room temperature is 74 degrees Fahrenheit. And the outside temperature, 73 degrees.
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1: Traffic stop, 42nd Broadway, Mount Vernon. 42nd Broadway, Mount Vernon. It's going to be a great
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0: 2 clinics, 103 traffic stop, US 45, Illinois 169, Massac County. US 45, Illinois 169 in Massac County. 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
0: Traffic stop, Route 154, Sap Road, Perry County, 154, Sap Road, Perry County. 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B-Boy P-Paul, 44174.

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1: The outside temperature is 73 degrees Fahrenheit.
0: Called him, stating her ex is at the house. She doesn't want him there anymore. Male on the line sounds intoxicated. Unsure what's going on.

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1: heard. X-116, good.
2: X-116, traffic stop. Route 51 at Peach Ridge Road, Anna. Route 51 at Peach Ridge Road, Anna. Silver Subaru sedan, Silver Subaru sedan. G George C Charles 75994. G George C Charles 75994.
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4: Coin X-111 traffic stop. Traffic stop, be West Vanna Street, Green Street, Anna, West Vanna Street, Green Street, Vanna, or correction, Anna. White Nissan Pathfinder, White Nissan Pathfinder, Mississippi, Y Young, L Lincoln B Boy, 142. Y Young, L Lincoln B Boy, 142, Mississippi.
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0: 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T-Paul 4G George 642. T-Paul 4G George 642, Kentucky.
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sir. You respond to Moto March 2604 West Main. 70-year-old female complaining of pain and mobility issues. Requesting an ambulance. Time out 2222.

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1: 118 truck stop from the South Illinois Avenue at West Walnut. 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

0: Whispering Units Troop Ace wanted aggravated assault, 14 Adeline Court, Belleville, 2205, Black Chevrolet Malibu, Black Chevrolet Malibu, G. George B. Boy, 26000, G. George B. Boy, 26000.
1: Shauna, I'm going to be on the back fence. I'm going to be on the back fence. I'm going to be on the back fence. I'm going to be on the back fence. I'm going to be on the back fence. I'm going to be on the back fence. I'm going to be on the back fence. I'm going to be on the back fence. I'm going to be on the back fence. I'm going to be on the back fence. I'm going to be on the back fence. I'm going to be on the back fence. I'm going to be on the back fence. I'm going to be on the back fence. I'm going to be on the back fence. I'm going to be on the back fence. I'm going to be on the back fence. I'm going to be on the back fence. I'm going to be on the back fence. I'm going to be on the back fence. I'm going to be on the back fence. I'm going to be on the back fence. I'm going to be on the back fence. I'm going to be on the back fence. I'm going to be on the back fence. I'm going to be on the back fence. I'm going to be on the back fence. I'm going to be on the back fence. I'm going to be on the back fence. I'm going to be on the back fence. I'm going to be on the back fence. I

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1: I've got 2-10-29, name and date of birth, run when you are ready.
0: Traffic stop.
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0: Parking lot, Lincoln,
1: Anna. 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
0: Silver, Chevy,
1: Silver. 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
0: Silver, Chevy, Silverado. 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
2: Suspended out of Carbondale.
1: 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Last name Fahey, Victor, Ida, Edward, Henry, Edward.
3: 331214 B boy. Clear. Great.
1: Charles Adam, Mary, Edward, Robert, Ocean, Nora, Middle R, Robert. Date of birth 08, 25 of 80.

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1: 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They don't want any action taken, so I will be 10-8, unfounded.
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690 traffic stop. You're calling 690 traffic stop. Illinois 37 at Long Street Road, Williamson County. 37 at Long Street Road, Williamson County, on a gray Hyundai Elantra. Gray Hyundai Elantra. B-Boy, P-Ball, 49524. Boy, Paul, 49524.

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1: 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A black Dodge Journey.
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Tijuana X 11 traffic stop. The Sonic parking lot and a Sonic parking lot and a Great Nissan Rogue, Florida. Adam Lincoln 1, 9, IIDA, Union, Florida.

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1: Warrant investigation, attention homicide, in town motel, 1015 East El Dorado Street, Decatur, 2225, white male, dark shirt, possibly armed with a knife, white male, dark shirt, possibly armed with a knife, plaintiff not been signed out of reasonable grounds, just like investigates about steps 40, Pontiac Communication Center, State Police Troop 9, Evangam, K1W, TV, 651.
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0: traffic stop be 51 and 14 DuCoin, 51 and 14 DuCoin on a red Ford sedan, red Ford sedan, correction, Hyundai, red Hyundai sedan, Hugh George F. Frank 26965, Hugh George F. Frank 26965.
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0: 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I'm going to be in a relay code vehicle maintenance.
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2: 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George Charles 4-4303. 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
1: 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And Larry's reported to be.

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1: 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Water Street, Gordon Street, Pinkyville. It's a gray.
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2: 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Ida Tom Young, middle, two middle names. Anne Page. A. Adam and Nora and Nora. And then Page, P. A. I. G. E. Be a white female, DOB 0610 of 03. 610 of 03.
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0: That's what you hear. What is it?
1: Last name, Eldewick, E. Edward, L. Lincoln, D. David, I. Idas, W. William, I. Idas, T. Tom, W. William.
0: Well, okay, first name, Daniel,
1: S. Sam, A. Adam, N. Mary, U. Union,
0: thanks,
1: A. Adam, L. Lincoln, middle initial, A. Adam, male,
0: A. Mark,
1: 24, 2009,
0: 24,
1: 2009.
0: Just trying to confirm geo limitations on a warrant. We know already.
2: R-A-N-D-A-L-L,
0: that'll be David. Simmons, Randall, be David. Male,
1: 10-4,
0: 4-7, 1963. 4-4, 7-1963.

0: go ahead.
1: Duke 116, I'm going to be a pilot in Marion. Pilot Marion.
0: Carrier, dining room motion. Simpson. There, want to be around.
2: X-118, pilot Marion,

0: 5-15-13-127. Here at Unicorn. Illinois passenger, F. Frank Y. Young, 88865. Frank Young, 88865. We own a gray Toyota.
1: What's that?
2: Diabetic throwing up everywhere. Caller believes that your patient's sugar is very high. Timeout.
3: Why are you needing us, Steelville?
4: Transfer 10. Next one, 18 devices, is just secure. Subject in custody. Files, Marion. Illinois State Police. Troop 10, KC 2-4.

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1: Or if you can search them now, there may be one in my records that you can search mine too.
2: 4th and mile 10.

Why Young, Why Young. Hey, Adam, and Mary. First, Nima, then Nora, Ida, and Mary. Hey, Adam. Doesn't appear to be a middle initial. Be a male, date of birth, 9-18-86. 9-18-86.

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0: 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We'll be out at Psalm Drive, 2025.
1: 10-4, is it a traffic stop?
2: The outside temperature is 73 degrees Fahrenheit.
1: Centralia, on the silver 2011 Cadillac.

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1: 14 traffic stop.
0: Be
1: on 14.
0: Store by the
1: near the Perry County, Franklin County line.
0: Mail
1: 14,
0: bicycle,
1: Franklin
0: Black
1: County,
0: Orchard.
1: Perry County line.
2: County.
1: Blue.
2: What are you thinking about?
1: Stand by. Still moving.
3: 8.1. X-ray 473-74 clear. Plate suspended, major engine violations. 5726 and Bowie 721 is the end. Reasoning, worried about

0: Lee, 2 County, redirect on 283 traffic with the male descriptors.
1: That'd be a negative. I don't have counties programmed in here yet.
0: 10-4, it's going to be a male subject, 5'8", 5'9", tattoo on the face by his right eye.
1: D3, does it sound like Bowie Gunner to you?
2: I'm negative.

0: 116 traffic stop. East Brady at Davy Street, Nana. East Brady Mill Road at East Davy Street, Nana. It's a blue Chevrolet Trailblazer, blue Chevrolet Trailblazer. 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
1: 891, if you or 825 is able to clear, Clinton County is requesting a trooper for routine assistance. I-64 eastbound, mile plus 31. I-64 eastbound, mile plus 31.

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Quinix 1, traffic stop. Quinix 1, traffic stop. 146 McKinley Street, correction, Market Street, Anna. 146 Market Street, Anna. Great Nissan Rogue, Great Nissan Rogue. F Frank W. William 41731. F Frank W. William 41731.

0: 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Nine, go ahead.
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1: Gonna be in the parking lot west of Legion's Bank. 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Gonna be

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1: 984, go ahead.
0: Report traffic stop 64 westbound to 10 to 64 westbound to 10, correction 101, 64 westbound to 101, Great Chrysler Pacifica, Great Chrysler Pacifica.
2: The outside temperature is 73 degrees Fahrenheit.
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0: 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Officers on scene requesting EMS for a mental eval, 16-year-old female, Marion PD Town, 2325.
1: Driver's going to be the register owner.

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2: I-57 southbound, exit 162, I-57 southbound, exit 162, truck tractor, white trailer, truck tractor, white trailer, Maine 259-0992, Maine 259-0992.

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0: in North Bottom Street, 137 North Bottom Street in Sparta, 13-year-old female, conscious breathing, took 10 or 11 Tylenol, on the phone with 988. You also have PD en route, and 23 is responding from dispatch.
1: Yeah, well.

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0: 4 from CNET. I need you to go to Mariner Court. It's going to be memory care, room 311A. 87-year-old male.
1: The outside temperature is 73 degrees Fahrenheit.
0: Timeout 2337. Middle initial in Nora, date of birth 08-15-1986.

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1: Circle K management was unable to get the video up, so I have no additional information for the vehicle description or 28. 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I'll be 10-8 for now.
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Washington Street, Carbondale, Walnut Street, Washington Street, Carbondale, Black Chevy Impala, Black Chevy Impala. Yeah, we're kicking 19089, and we're kicking 19089.

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1: Recording X-90 traffic stop, Illinois 37 at Stotler Road in Williamson County, 37 at Stotler Road in Williamson County, on a white Dodge Challenger, D. David B. Boy 26678, David Boy 26678.
2: 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David Boy 26678 clear, white 2017 Dodge Coupe.

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0: 62, you've got 27 by name in DOB. Union, Robert, Tom, Edward, Nora, first name, Zev, Zebra, Edward, Victor, two middle initials, first one's J. James, second one's K. King, date of birth 4/16/2010, repeating 4/16/2010.
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1: 8 and 8, 4.

Route 13 westbound, right before you get to Greenbrier. Illinois passenger plate. Edward Ball, 34095.

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1: Bitcoin from 14, Travis Stout.
0: Robert Ocean, Sam Adam, Lincoln, Ida Edwards, Raven, Roselli,
1: 14, Travis Stout. 57 southbound. At the 50, 57 southbound. At the 50. Via Blue, Audi Sedan, Blue Audi Sedan. B-Boy, D-David, and Nora, 7531, Wisconsin. B-Boy, D-David, and Nora, 7531, Wisconsin.
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1: 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Andrea Swain out of Ziegler Gray 2064 utility.

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1: Excellent, 11-4.

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3: Get to the rank and file, 1341 South Washington. Their alarm's going off. I believe it's going to be a power surge.

29 70 traffic stop. 57 northbound at the 138. 57 northbound at the 138. Gray Nissan Pathfinder. Gray Nissan Pathfinder, Pennsylvania. 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

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Blue truck tractor flatbed trailer. 105-7612, Sam over T-Tom. 105-7612, Sam over Tom.

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1: 150, I'll be out with Streamer.
2: 10-4.
1: 15 westbound at Jefferson Road. Secure.
2: Ocean 150, top part.

0: Equinix 11-5, executed.
1: Ending mileage 46934, repeating 46934.
0: Christmas Center traffic stop. Take a 57 southbound on ramp at the 57 southbound 95 on ramp. Be a blue Jeep pickup. 325-7881 B boy. 325-7881 B boy.
2: The outside temperature is 72 degrees Fahrenheit.
3: Pickup.
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southbound traffic stop. A Cedar View, correction, South Cedar View, South Crest View, Carbondale, South Cedar View, South Crest View, Carbondale. White Mitsubishi, Eclipse, SUV, Cross, White Mitsubishi, Eclipse, Cross. 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

0: Adam D. David, Peepaw, 3 F. Frank, 20 D. David L. Lincoln, 242 692. Advise to repeat.
1: Negative.

0: The outside temperature is 72 clear. Degrees Fahrenheit.
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Equinox 111, 1027, passenger. What? 27 passenger, Kentucky. Scott, S-C-O-T-T, Quaisha. Equine, U-Union, I-Ida, A-Adam. S-Sam, H-Henry, I-Ida, A-Adam. J. John, Quaisha, J. Scott, Quaisha, J. Scott. Female, female, 12-17-1995, 12-17-1995, Kentucky.

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1: 4-7-4-95. Repeating
0: 424-1992. Caution. Traffic offense. History of domestic battery assault. Officer. Driving off suspended license. Female, black, 30-52-125, black, brown. This information available, bud.
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3: Your domination is clear, valid, and a Murphy's Brawl, no stop, Temples. No conviction. Okay. Has a denied void and active OP out of
4: Murphy's Brawl. Annual call, 713 West Jones, 88-year-old, Fort Hill, ground level fall, unknown injuries.

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0: be headed on over to Edmonton Hill. 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Still Lake St. Louis, Missouri. Heading at
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2: 611.
3: The outside temperature is 72 degrees Fahrenheit.

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1: The outside temperature is 72 degrees Fahrenheit.
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0: 207 North Bentley, apartment A, Adam, 48-year-old male, text 911, and he's having difficulty breathing, in and out of consciousness, and unable to stand for very long, requesting an ambulance. 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

0: 410. 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
2: 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Oh, wait, okay, repeat. Should be out of Missouri.
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1: 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She is in a tie-dye shirt, a white female, brown hair.

0: 79 Jefferson. Clay? 24 westbound 5, 24 west 5. Black Lexus passenger car. 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Tennessee 018, B boy a Lincoln, D David Z Zebra. 018, boy Lincoln, David Zebra, Tennessee.
1: The outside temperature is 72 degrees Fahrenheit.
2: Pack 79, Tennessee, 018, B-Boy, Lincoln, D-David, Z-Zebra, clear, black, 2-9, Lexus, G-35.
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1: The outside temperature is 72 degrees Fahrenheit.
0: Received a call from our Liam Campbell on 108 West Market Street. He is calling about the gazebo, saying there is power out. He said there is never power outage here.

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0: 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Going to St. Louis Children's Hospital in St. Louis, Missouri. Heading up 258 degrees at 45 nautical. Station weight is 31 kilos.
1: I-6 County.

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0: 83, 83, yeah, right over Adam.
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2: 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Entering Missouri via I-71 westbound. 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

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Frank John, 58920.

0: The outside temperature is 72 degrees Fahrenheit.
1: Your status.

57 northbound, 59, 57 north, 59. Black Ford Explorer, 28.

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Need your response, 622 North Buchanan Street, 622 North Buchanan Street, Benton. That is 67-year-old female, ground level fall, possible broken hip. Franklin County, OMC 0303.

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1: The outside temperature is 71 degrees Fahrenheit.
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4: ambulance call 2305 East St. Louis, 2305 East St. Louis, 59-year-old female, conscious but breathing, diabetic issues.

Jackson United, please respond. 14723 Eastland Road, Marion, 78-year-old female. So she's unable to get out of bed, doesn't feel any pain anywhere, but feels very weak. Marion P, timeout 0313.

attention, I respond to 1108 South 10th, apartment 2, 1108 South 10th, apartment 2. Harvey states his 72-year-old mom is unresponsive, eyes are open, but not answering. I'm out, Aaron P. 380.

status.

Coordinate 70 traffic stop. 57 southbound to 152. 57 southbound to 152. Truck tractor, white box trailer, truck tractor, white box trailer. Tennessee trailer, 290-995-TTOM. 290-995-TTOM, Tennessee trailer.

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1: 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We verbal warning for improper lane usage. I did confiscate a little bit of cannabis and also informed them of the cannabis law. Show all units 10-8.

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0: 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Marion PD timeout 0332.
1: Transporting 1 to 15, 10-4. 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

Oak and Mongoose. Meet Elmer Registration, B-Boy L. Lincoln, 55433. 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It's going to be a black Ford Fisco. 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

0: Yeah, pod 23.
1: Just east of the golf course. D. David A. Adams, 96565. D. David A. Adams, 96565. Going to be an Illinois passenger, white Ford.

EMS 1, London Port Ambulance, 120 Hawthorne Hollow Road, 120 Hawthorne Hollow Road, for a hospice patient who feels like he's going to pass out. 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Time out, 346.

Well, C. George, I. Ida, A. Ab, C. Charles, O. Ocean, M. Mary, O. Ocean. First name, Jennifer, J. John, E. Edward, double N. Nora, I. Ida, S. Frank, E. Edward, R. Robert, middle initial, M. Mary, female, white, Peterburg, 1-1-1984. 1-1-1984.

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1: Z3-10. 110-4, you're going to 120 Hawthorne Hollow Road. It's going to be a male. He is stuck on the toilet. Feels like he's going to pass out. He is a hospice patient, but there he is.
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3: 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George Davis 78048.
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And just for everyone, 43, she is in active labor, heading to Carbondale. She is okay to drive.

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EMS 2, do you report your ambulance to 81 Paper Lane, 81 Paper Lane, number 18, for a 59-year-old female with congestive heart failure that's had diarrhea for 5 days and is too weak to drive to the ER. Timeout's 409.

0: Capital 7, County. 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Benton. Coming in through the alarm company. Mail on site gave improper passcode while I was on the phone. The second alarm came in. First alarm is going to be the front door. Second is going to be machine room motion. Auto parts store.
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1: Illinois passenger Frank William 4038. Frank W. William 41038.
2: Insurance violation. Go ahead.
1: 10-4, show me out with that vehicle at the load them up laundromat off of 14. 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
2: 10-4, is this going to be a traffic stop?
1: And the one that's fine. Right now it's just a welfare check.

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1: 10-4, should be back 101, it's going to be delivery company, dropping off parts.
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1: The outside temperature is 71 degrees Fahrenheit.
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3: 29 out of Illinois, last of Garner. Robert, Nora Edward Robert. First of Janelle. John Adam. Nora Edward. Lincoln Edward. Middle initial N Nora. Female. 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
0: Vehicle. Volkswagen Jetta.
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0: Street venue is unsafe equipment, I-70 westbound, milepost 129. Red pickup truck, gooseneck trailer, tarp on trailer, trailer missing, trailer having blown tires, sparking.
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48 south of Cubicle Park. It's going to be a specialty plate, Elder Administration, V Victor, F Frank, A Adam, S Sam, I Ida, G George. Repeating, V Victor, F Frank, A Adam, S Sam, I Ida, G George on a silver Jeep.

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0: Paul 7 County. 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
1: KCE East on
0: Webster Street. RP is mapping to 903 East Webster. She advised a female that she's in the alley. Advised of a male screaming for help, and then a female was cutting her wrist. She's kind of all over the place.
2: KCE Speed, you will. 7 mileage, 121.187. 12.6, 126.
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0: 5-7, IRP advice, you can hear the female screaming on Elizabeth Street South.
1: Tab 1, she's gonna be on Elizabeth and Webster or in the alleyway zone.
0: 10-4, she's mapping to East Webster and Elizabeth.

0: 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Stage in the area.
1: From 11. No headlights. Hazards are
0: on. I have 6-5.
2: Also saw that Mr. Tabor had picked up Chloe Jeter or Chloe Williams or Chloe Depler and was headed eastbound, so he could be in Benton.

0: please. This could be for an unknown age female that has cut her wrist and stayed in the area.
1: She's going to be corner of Locust, I believe, and the Clansboro.
0: 806 message received. This could be for an unknown age female that has cut her wrist. She stays in the area for now.
1: Appreciate it.

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1: The outside temperature is 71 degrees Fahrenheit.

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1: Attention AMR units, on 1305 Bailey Lane. 1305 Bailey Lane, here is Joyce, room 134. For an elderly female, flammable fall, meeting with assist. Unknown injuries, time off to be 5:30.
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Road, Alexander County. Illinois 3 at Benton Road, Alexander County. Black Audi. 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

0: out. There is a mass EMS 4-4. Report your ambulance to 315 North Westridge Drive. 315 North Westridge Drive. 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
1: I had a baby coon in Blue View, so I wanted to stay until the generator shut off just to make sure. 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We're all good. 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
2: 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Thank you, sir.

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0: 10-4.

Corner 47, Travis Stunt. Corner 47, traffic stop, Illinois 32, Lincoln County Road 2000 Avenue. Illinois 32, Lincoln County Road 2000 Avenue, silver Chevy truck, big truck 369-0475, Illinois big truck.

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2: Going X6 debris. I-24 westbound, 28.5, I-24 westbound, 28.5. Large piece of tire debris in lane 2. I'll be out removing pieces.
1: 10-4.
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0: The outside temperature is 71 degrees Fahrenheit.
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It's going to be California passenger 9 SM Hakeem R. Roberts 690. 9 SKR 690. It's going to be in March. Cannot see the year. It's going to be a silver color Toyota.

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0: 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Repeating, 4.
2: The outside temperature
0: Adam,
2: is 71 degrees Fahrenheit.
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0: get to the tree yet, but traffic is, there's a large amount of traffic stopped.
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1: 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Illinois 154 County, Illinois 154 Ren City Road, Franklin County via Brown Truck Tractor, Flatbed Trailer, Brown Truck Tractor, Flatbed Trailer, California 4 V Victor T-Tom 5190, California 4 V Victor T-Tom 5190.
0: And clap in. New coin X100 information. X100, go ahead. They've got one lane open for traffic, and IDOT will still need to respond to remove the large portions of this tree and open the other lane. I'll be secured 2 hours.

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2: T9, please respond to 16468 Liberty School Road. 16468 Liberty School Road is going to be mock mining. RP reported that someone was having a seizure, stated they were unsure if it was male or female, and their exact condition as of right now. Mary P, time out, 706.
3: Mary, 15, we'll be responding.
2: 15, 10-4.

Tiger 1-2, W William E. Edward S. Sam N. Nara. 1

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0: 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Lindell May Trucking Service, Lindell May Trucking Service, Metropolis, 2000 Lumitec, dump trailer.
1: In that plane I run, just for information, was the driver was setting off roadside on Poinsettia Road. They're going to be doing some spraying in this area. That's why I ran that registration, and the registered owner was the driver.
2: It's the retail theft from yesterday at Hooks.

0: Ocean 141 Roger.
1: Ocean 141 traffic stop. 13 at Country Club, Jackson County. 13 at Country Club, Jackson County. Illinois passenger G. George C. Charles 32288. George Charles 32288.
0: 1-10-4 in your vehicle description.

They've been given their copies of the trespass letter. I'll be clear.

0: 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Talking 39. Initiate incident, 4 units.
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0: Decoying, top rank 39, initiate incident, 4 units, myself, top rank 22, top rank 30, 8th rank 16, being route to 115 Tom Dick Hill Road, 115 Tom Dick Hill Road, warrant service, be available by cell phone only, go ahead and secure 8 hours, 8, we'll have multiple other agencies with us.
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3: 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They have the subject ready. However, he's currently unresponsive, not waking up.
4: 7, 24, he's down 7. White box, Sheriff, white box, Sheriff, 28.

0: California unit, 28 DUI, I-55 northbound, off of 33720, light blue station wagon, light blue station wagon. 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
3: The outside temperature is 72 degrees Fahrenheit.

EMS 2, report your ambulance to 233 North 13th Street. 233 North 13th Street, apartment 706 for a 79-year-old female. Center medical alert button says that her legs aren't working. I'm out at 723.

and stuff. U.S. 50 and County Road 10, Clay County. U.S. 50, County Road 10, Clay County. It's a red two-axle straight truck, red two-axle straight truck, number 28.

0: morning. 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
0: 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Illinois 13, west of Old 13 in Saline County. 13 west of Old 13, Saline County. On a gray Honda passenger car, D David Q Queen 52746. David Queen 52746.
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2: Have an EMS respond to 709 Panama Street, El Dorado. 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

0: we want Travis to have. Striegel Road, Carbondale, Jackson County. 13 in Striegel, Carbondale, Jackson County. White Jeep. SUV, white Jeep SUV. Illinois passenger, E. Edward S. Sam, 84824. Edward Sam, 84824.
1: Post 141 as well.

902 South McLeansboro Street, Stonebridge Senior Living Center, room 17G. A 72-year-old female, lethargic with a low-grade temp. Your timeout is going to be 7:34. Franklin County OEM, speak clear.

0: 23 south of Rattle Road on a gray Toyota RAV4. Gray Toyota RAV4. See Charles L. Lincoln 85204. See Charles L. Lincoln 85204.
1: The outside temperature is 72 degrees Fahrenheit.

0: Jefferson County line via Blackford, F. Frank and Mary, 44288. 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
1: 10-4.
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2: Ambulance, respond to Autumn Ridge for an 83-year-old female who's had 5 seizures in the last 30 minutes, having trouble breathing. I'm out 740 towards Johnson Sheriff's Department, getting 72.

0: go ahead.
1: 57 southbound, exit 18, 57 south at the 18. It's a black truck tractor, white box trailer, black truck tractor, white box trailer. Main trailer, 428451, Wyoung, 428451, Wyoung, main trailer.
0: Temple.

Traffic stop. We main north of 13, main north of 13 in Carterville on a black Kia. Black Kia. At Frank T. Tom, White Young, 89. Lefty, 89.

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EMS-1, please report your ambulance to 155 Lamb Road in Carbondale for a medical alarm. 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

0: That's Joskin Angel. That's Joskin Angel. So you're on the 105 Carter Street, Cypress. 105 Carter Street, Cypress. 93-year-old male, complaining trouble seeing, disoriented, dizzy. Requesting lesson disc from a chair. Patient has leukemia and complaining of general pain. I'm at 749 Doherty Jump Teacher. 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
3: 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Beach truck place 29, Robert E. George, or Robert. 29, Robert George, Robert. 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

0: say you want to travel some. 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
1: The outside temperature is 72 degrees Fahrenheit.
0: Passenger car, gray Mitsubishi passenger car. F Frank S Sam 34802, Frank Sam 34802.

0: 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Great to the 15, Mitsubishi Suzanne.
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0: 1-8, 9-8.
1: 3-1, go ahead.

157 northbound, outpost 136, northbound 136, white 211, Ford Edge. Colored by vehicle stopped. Can't get it started.

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1: 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Mail said he was just waiting until the rain ended underneath the pavilion. We'll be 10-8.

0: 141 Grand South, South 13 Country Club Road, Texas County, 13 Country Club Road, Jackson County.
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0: The time is now 8 a.m. The room temperature is 73 degrees Fahrenheit, and the outside temperature
1: Charles, C-Tom 4,
0: 72 degrees.
1: J-John 1 in Mary. See Charles, C-Tom 4, J-John 1 in Mary, 2027 expiration.

0: Jordan.
1: Has it been reported that the roadside change at the TE close to Mountain Line has been down?

0: south, I-64 eastbound at the 70. 64 eastbound at the 70, black Volkswagen SUV, F-Rank H-Henry 52645. F-Rank H-Henry 52645.
1: Clear. 62 door.

0: 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Truck 3830837 B boy. 3830837 B boy truck.
1: My partner has not yet arrived.
2: The outside temperature is 72 degrees Fahrenheit.
0: 7 B-Boy, clear, expired 5725, solar 721, Honda Utility.
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0: Indian Ridge Road, just up 50 Indian Ridge Road, Clay County, on a gray Toyota Prius, gray Toyota Prius. 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
1: 10-4, I'll try to see you, name, sir. I'll just get you to later. Thanks.
2: Yeah, 3 Victor, 8 0 9 0.

0: Colorado Ocean 141. Clear. All about Charter Sail. Seven Charles Nor 59887.
1: Ocean 141 through. Ocean 141 Charles Nor 59887 clear. Red Field 21 view utility.

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0: Tesla, 294-73,
1: yeah, we're going to get 294-73 over with.

Yeah.

0: before on exit 81 traffic south.
1: Exit 81, go ahead.
0: On traffic stop, Elmwood 13, Pierce Road, 13 Pierce Road, and correction, Saline County, on a red GMC SUV, red GMC SUV, Adam Union D David 78, Adam Union David 78.

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1: Exit England.
2: The outside temperature is 73 degrees Fahrenheit.
0: Illinois 148, Peach Orchard Road, Fremont County. Illinois 148, Peach Orchard Road, Fremont County. Be a black Chevy, black Chevy. E. Edward W. William, 36409. 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

0: Charles, a Robert 2 F. Frank, 57 F. Frank, a Adam 01, 6024. In 2015, Honda sedan. No further information. Title response only.
1: Therefore, that'll be the vehicle.
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0: Go ahead.
1: Going Oceanwalk 41, traffic stop. Be 13 in Watson Road, Jackson County. 13 in Watson Road, Jackson County. White Ford Super Duty. White Ford Super Duty pickup. Illinois truck plate 169-841 C. Charles. Illinois truck plate 169-841 C. Charles.
0: Oceanwalk 41, 12.
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1: Can I just leave this on the 501 North Market Street, 501 North Market Street, Semi Homer Butler, high rise, apartment 202. RPE stated that they got a help needed signal from a alarm pendant. Say they were unable to make contact with the holder. Baron PD timeout, 825.
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0: Thank you, Trevor. Stop.
1: Hex 22, man.
0: 57 southbound at the 18. 57 southbound at the 18. Green truck tractor, flatbed trailer. Green truck tractor, flatbed trailer. Indiana portion trailer. Paulie David 45226. Paul David 45226, Indiana portion trailer.
1: Hex 22, 10-4.

0: my pasture, Adam 32-6116. Adam 32-6116. I saw a white Lincoln that was driving erratically, turned around by O'Reilly's, and about hit a car head on here at Water in Maine.
1: Okay, you're 10-4.
2: Hi, friend, love.
0: 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Have a good day.
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0: You can tell 9 to 22. I've got Paul Q here. Just logged for me that she was westbound Water Street, turned around just prior to Kate, traveling over 4550 on water. And then logged that she was also planning on traveling eastbound on Water Street from the street light until I pulled her over and stated that she was going somewhere to get direction.

0: to do 25 posts. I have a couple subjects in the lobby that you need to speak with the deputies.
1: I'll be en route from on Mountain Line Road at Coastal.
2: The outside temperature is 73 degrees Fahrenheit.

376-4690. 376-4690. LYB.

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0: 10-4, it's an outside 714 North Carver Street, Marion. Thank you.
1: 1-4.
2: Is this email somebody we have previous 1096 information from?
1: Yeah,

range trooped in the UI-57 southbound, post 32, the rest area. Silver Chevrolet Trailblazer, female driver. Silver Chevrolet Trailblazer, female driver. Michigan F-Frank A. Adam K-King 2735. Michigan F-Frank A. Adam K-King 2735. 1028, DAN Holdings. DAN Holdings, Tulsa, Oklahoma. 2026 Chevrolet Trailblazer. Last observed at the southbound rest area. Lake Earl Case. State Police trooped in KYW 823.

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1: Jack C. Carter, C. Charles A. Adam, R. Robert, D. Tom, E. Edward, R. Robert, C. A. R. T. E. R. First name David, D. David, A. Adam, B. Victor, I. I. to D. David, D. A. V. I. D. Middle initial W. William, White male, D. O. B. 525 of 99, 525 of 99.

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0: 10-4. Also on that stop was verbal for no registration on boat trailer and verbal for expired deal.

0: Lake County 911, hang up. Mapping the Lake Zone, Shell 14711, stay Highway 37. I attempted callback, native contact. 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I was not able to speak with anyone.
1: 3, Silver Volkswagen SUV, Silver Volkswagen SUV, Missouri. M. Mary A. Adam, H. Henry A. Adam, U. Union S. Sam. M. Mary A. Adam, H. Henry A. Adam, U. Union S. Sam.
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2: From 206, we'll just stop east and westbound until they get it out of the ditch.
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1: The outside temperature is 74 degrees Fahrenheit.

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1: 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All units clear. 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

0: 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It's going to be on 13127 Plum Church. 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
3: 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Got a 52-year-old male subject showing hit his head. Time on his 865.
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1: yeah, excuse me, red Mercedes SUV. Yeah, with F-rank 91131. Yeah, with F-rank 91131.
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0: 27. It's clear in Bowers. Clear in Bowers for Jim. 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
1: Be by word of mouth out of Illinois, last name Morrison, M. Mary O. Ocean, double R. Robert, I. I. S. M. O. Ocean in Nara, M. O. R. R. I. S. O. N. First name Christopher, C. Charles, H. Henry, R. Robert, I. Ida, S. Sam, T. Tom, O. Ocean, B. Paul, H. Henry, E. Edward, R. Robert, C. H. R. I. S. T. O. P. H. E. R. Middle name spell out Ryan, R. Robert, Y. Young, A. Adam, N. Nora, R. Y. A. N. White male, D. O. B. 928 of 83, 928 of 83.

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1: Cat number,
2: the time is now 9 a.m. The room temperature is 72 degrees Fahrenheit, and the outside temperature 74 degrees.

0: 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Franklin County OEMC clear, 9 a.m.
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four Sea Charles, the Ocean, no Ocean, and Mary, H. Henry, E. Edward. Four Sea Charles, the Ocean, no Ocean, and Mary, H. Henry, E. Edward, Alabama.

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1: 40, please.
2: Yeah, we're clear. White chosen, 25 Toyota, RAV4.
1: 8.4 gallons, we're taking.
3: Corn, Charles 28 M sub. US 51 at old US Highway 51. US 51 at old US Highway 51 in Jackson County. It's a white truck tractor with a silver dump trailer. White truck, silver dump trailer, Illinois trailer, 857-679 Symptom. 857-679 Symptom.
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0: need any scene information. Go ahead.
1: I updated some narrative in the call, found some of the security cameras that were supposedly stolen, and I've re-secured them. There's also a fresh track marshal around the front farmhouse. I've got a key holder en route to let me in the front door so we can see if anybody's inside. Please sit if you want to.
0: 10-4.

0: 3, A. Adam, 1, E. Edward.
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0: Missouri, 25 expiration. 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
1: South 270 westbound to 7, 270 west to 7, I'm black, Hyundai SUV, black Hyundai SUV. Now Frank, get Frank, 61950. Now Frank, get Frank, 61950.

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1: Staff 57 South Exit 18, 57 Southbound Exit 18, black truck tractor, white box trailer, black truck tractor, white box trailer, Wisconsin trailer, 831974, 831974, Wisconsin trailer.
2: Next one is digital.

Going at 60 motor assist, I-57 southbound 40, southbound 40 to White Ford Explorer. White Ford Explorer, it's unknown state. F Frank, XX-ray, J John, 079, D David. 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I'll see if I can figure it out.

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If you could go ahead and send someone out here 57 southbound to 40, it's just the driver.

0: Long Pasture, St. Charles D. Victor, 58762. Charles Victor, 58762. Elmore.
1: The outside temperature is 75 degrees Fahrenheit.
2: 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I'll give you a 21 on this.
0: 10-4, I am going to be on traffic. 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
3: Terrible. 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
3: Advice, I'm going to be on Pleasant Hill Road, just west of US 51, trying to get away down the truck.
5: 17 Illinois, and it's a Desmond Clark. That's who I'm looking for.
4: 13 17
2: Illinois. That's gonna be Frank Young 86342. It's Frank Young 86342.
6: Frank Young 86342. Sean expired March 20th. Correction suspended. Out of Sester on a silver 2007 Honda passenger van.

0: 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Advisors that an increasing natural gas smell inside the business for the past week. Everyone is currently outside. 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
1: Tomahawk Grill. It's going to be the kitchen door.
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3: Flight 2022,
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0: going to be the Nancy Fry. 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Day of birth, 01-08-53. 01-08-53.
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0: bags of food items he's trying to deliver sitting outside of the door. He's under the impression that the business owner is en route to come collect these items. He's just going to keep unloading in the meantime. For now, I'll be 10-8, though.
1: 10-4. I'll check with one of the key holders.
0: 10-4, I'll be in the area. That doesn't check out.

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1: 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She does have insurance on the vehicle. 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
0: County 4106, Sycamore West to Hafer, Illinois passenger, at Frank Y. Young, 89056. Frank Young, 89056.
1: Out of Murfreesboro, Chris Silver, 75 PSRC, that's the road.

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0: heard back. The cat's actually going to be next door to the Cricket Wireless there. We're currently ventilating, and then we'll be doing some further investigation.
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1: We all did LOADL, my name's Asbury, Adam, S. Sam, B. Boy, and R. Robert, Y. Young, A. S. B. U. R. Y., first name Haiti, A. Henry, A. Adam, I. Ida, L. Lincoln, E. Edward, Y. Young, H. A. I. L. E. Y., middle name spelled out Michelle, M. Mary, I. Ida, C. Charles, H. Henry, E. Edward, L. Lincoln, E. Edward, M. I. C. H. E. L. D. Y. Young, O. D. O. B. 11, 17 of 2000, 11, 17 of 2000.

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1: 8369, 8369, comes off 949, 949.

Hey, 116 Jeff. Illinois 3 in Bissell. Illinois 3 in Bissell. Madison 180. Red Nissan. Charles Tom 75835. Charles Tom 75835.

the corner to the truck stop. Corner to the truck stop. 24 eastbound, 7. I 24 eastbound, 7. White box truck, Texas. V-Victor, WAM, 87630. V-Victor, WAM, 87630, Texas.

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1: The outside temperature is 76 degrees Fahrenheit.
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0: The time is now 10 a.m. The room temperature is 72 degrees Fahrenheit, and the outside temperature, 76 degrees.
1: The Edward R. Robert C. Thomas, the first of Micah, to Mary I.I. to K.

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2: 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Brownstown, Fayette County. A white Peterbilt truck tractor, aluminum dump trailer. White Peterbilt truck tractor, aluminum dump trailer. 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

0: This is a test of NOAA Weather Radio's warning device. During potentially dangerous weather situations, specially built receivers are automatically activated to warn of impending hazards. When there is a threat of or existing severe weather, the test is postponed until the first available good weather day. Reception of this broadcast and the warning alarm will vary at any given location. This variability, normally more noticeable at greater distances from the transmitter, may occur even though you are using a good quality receiver in perfect working order. The warning alarm will be activated for warnings in selected watches affecting locations in portions of West Kentucky, Southeast Missouri, Southern Illinois, Southwest Indiana, and Northwest Tennessee. This concludes this test of NOAA Weather Radio's warning device. We now return to our regular programming. The current time is 10:02 a.m. Central Daylight Time. Looking at the latest weather maps, daily chances for showers and storms ranging from 30 to 80% are forecast through the weekend, peaking Thursday night through Saturday. Repeated rounds of heavy rainfall may lead to an increased flash flooding threat Thursday evening through Saturday. While we can't rule out a strong storm today, severe chances are quite low, less than 5%. Probabilities for severe storms have increased for Thursday, now up to 15%, focused anytime from late afternoon through the overnight. The pattern may favor additional chances 5 to 15% for severe storms on Friday and possibly Saturday. High temperatures remain slightly below normal in the mid to upper 80s today. Warmer temperatures low 90s return Thursday and possibly Friday, which may produce heat index values above 100. Temperatures will cool down again for the weekend into the mid to upper 80s. It appears increasingly likely we will exceed 90 again by Tuesday of next week. Here is the latest National Weather Service forecast for the Southern Illinois area. Today, hot. Partly sunny. Patchy fog before 10 a.m. A slight chance of showers and thunderstorms before 10 a.m., then a chance of showers and thunderstorms after 10 a.m. Highs in the upper 80s. Southwest winds around 5 miles an hour. Chance of rain 50%. Tonight, partly cloudy with a chance of showers and thunderstorms before 8 p.m., then partly cloudy with a slight chance of showers and thunderstorms between 8 p.m. and 10 p.m. Mostly clear after 10 p.m. Patchy fog after midnight. Lows in the lower 70s. South winds around 5 miles an hour. Chance of rain 40%. Thursday, hot. Mostly sunny. A slight chance of showers and thunderstorms between 2 p.m. and 4 p.m. A chance of showers and thunderstorms after 4 p.m. Highs in the lower 90s. Southwest winds 5 to 10 miles an hour. Chance of rain 30%. Thursday night, partly cloudy through 2 a.m., then becoming mostly cloudy. A chance of thunderstorms. A chance of showers through midnight, then showers likely after midnight. Lows in the mid-70s. Southwest winds 5 to 10 miles an hour.
1: 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I have verified auto off and neutral.
0: Friday,
1: and I have closed the load side and I have opened the bypass on these regulators. 48560.
0: Southwest winds 5 to 10 miles an hour. Chance of rain 70%. Friday night, showers and thunderstorms likely through midnight. Then showers likely with a chance of thunderstorms after midnight. Lows in the lower 70s. Chance of rain 70%. Saturday, a chance of thunderstorms. A chance of showers in the morning, then showers likely in the afternoon. Hot with highs in the upper 80s. Chance of rain 70%. Saturday night, mostly cloudy with a chance of showers. A chance of thunderstorms through midnight, then a slight chance of thunderstorms after midnight. Lows in the lower 70s. Chance of rain 50%. Sunday, partly sunny. A slight chance of showers and thunderstorms in the morning, then a chance of showers and thunderstorms in the afternoon. Hot with highs in the upper 80s. Chance of rain 50%. Sunday night.

0: This is a test of NOAA Weather Radio's warning device. During potentially dangerous weather situations, specially built receivers are automatically activated to warn of impending hazards. When there is a threat of or existing severe weather, the test is postponed until the first available good weather day. Reception of this broadcast and the warning alarm will vary at any given location. This variability, normally more noticeable at greater distances from the transmitter, may occur even though you are using a good quality receiver in perfect working order. The warning alarm will be activated for warnings in selected watches affecting locations in portions of West Kentucky, Southeast Missouri, Southern Illinois, Southwest Indiana, and Northwest Tennessee. This concludes this test of NOAA Weather Radio's warning device. We now return to our regular programming.
1: Go ahead. I got the biggest pieces removed from the roadway today.

corrected information for report. I'll be clear from here for now. I'm going to drive through the Raccoon Valley and Pleasant Hill Mobile Home Park looking for the black vehicle with the Missouri 28 semicolon.

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0: 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It's a black pickup, black dump trailer.
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1: 47 for an unknown age female complaining of severe abdominal pain, difficulty breathing. 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
1: 10-4, that'll be all for now. That roughly matches the description of the car I'm looking for. I don't think it's it.

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0: Unsafe equipment, North 937 Tunnel Road, Johnson County, 1025, Eat Simon's Rock Truck, Waco case. 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
1: The outside temperature is 77 degrees Fahrenheit.

0: Classics BMW Coupe. Is correction, they're out of fuel. So no, she's locked in traffic.
1: 10-4 southbound at the split on the 57 side, correct?
0: Or unknown to the exact mile marker, but in that area.
1: 10-4 around.
0: 10-4.

0: X100 to Coin. 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
0: 10-4, be at the Loves and Ina. Loves and Ina occurred on 57 South and 64 split. Look for a silver truck with a short car trailer attached in the front of the truck entrance at the Loves and Ina. Got ran off the roadway and hit cones that damaged the side of his truck in the rear. Monthly report.
1: 10-4 in route, good one.

Cutler, 2015 Ford, registered under that.

0: believe he was staying at the Country Garden. However, last I knew, he was staying at the Great Plaza, room 105. Are you familiar with that subject?
1: I don't believe so.
0: Called and advised him that he was crying and saying he was in a bad way. He was requesting to go to Mulberry. However, he had nobody to give him a ride. So now they're requesting a well check.
1: We'll go with his last known. Start the Great Plaza. He said room 105.
0: 10-4, that was in March, so I'm not sure if that's accurate.

0: 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Out of the car. 1028.
1: 57.
0: Minnesota, T. Tom and Nora, F. Frank, 926. 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

0: everyone, if you would, hear me out at 602 South Pine, 602 South Pine, out with DCFS.
1: Guards, they advise he is staying there. He's going to be in room 214.
2: 10-4. Can you 10-9 his name?
1: Michael Lincoln.
3: 24 westbound 28, black key of passenger car, black key of passenger car, Edward Union 29028, Edward Union 29028.

0: seats in blur.
1: Well, we go and get gas. Routine assessment. Scammer 33.
2: Seven.
3: The outside temperature is 78 degrees Fahrenheit.

0: I'm secure. 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If you would, go ahead and run the 29.
1: Is Curtis Thomas Billing. This was C. Charles, middle initials L. Lincoln, 72079 for White Man. He is brother-in-law to Mr. Bandy. Mr. Bandy is here. He's fine.

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1: 7-10-27, Texas, last of Cushion Berry. See Charles, you, Union, Sam, H. Henry, E. Edward, and Nora, B. Boy, E. Edward, or Robert, Robert, Y. Young, C. U. S. H.
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1: Person Nicole, N. I. C. O. L. E. Alpha Mellow, Dominique. D. O. M. I. N. I. Q. U. E. Female, female. 12586, 12586, Texas.
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0: 402-484-8-7742, Texas.
1: 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He's just trying to get some things figured out, recovery. He stayed 2 weeks up at the hotel. Seemed to be in moderate spirits.

0: or not, but it's important information about the brother-in-law said he was delivered home by an ambulance service yesterday.
1: 10-4.
0: I will be good.

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0: And I'll be clear for you to is X-57 need any additional or you secure?
1: For 9, I believe he's secure. He was just requesting traffic control. 62's en route to just north of Grassy Road and Refuge

0: dispatch, please respond to 1102 Bradley Lane. 1102 Bradley Lane. 70-year-old female fell off the steps of a deck about approximately 2 feet. Saying of a possible ankle injury. The cat is locked up. I'll get you a cat pusher just a minute. Hair being clear.
1: Cargo was directed to 3PM now shortly.

0: 11143, apartment 1B. Have a 17-year-old male that has come out of the wheelchair with the stick. Not out of 1049.
1: Pending call.

0: Amory, the mail carrier, advised that he found a wallet on his route. He is currently out in front of 606 Cockspur Street.
1: Around for a while, if you could please get his number. As soon as I'm done here, I'll call him and meet him in town and get it from him.
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1: The time is now 11 a.m. The room temperature is 71 degrees Fahrenheit, and the outside temperature 79 degrees.
0: Clear patrol. The subject of eyes, he did not want to report.

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0: Route 3, just south of Evansville. 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It's Marine Chevy Tahoe, Marine Chevy Tahoe, Tennessee. B-Boy V-Victor, C. Charles, 8091. B-Boy V-Victor, C. Charles, 8091, Tennessee.
1: B-Boy V-Victor, C. Charles, 8091, clear red. 2018 Shirley Tahoe.

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0: SNS 1, torture ambulance to 800 East Grand Avenue. 800 East Grand Avenue. Apartment 10B, David. Got a 21-year-old female. She's passed out twice. She says she's anemic and her heart rate's all over the place. Timeout is 11:50.
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0: Avenue, apartment 10D, David. 21-year-old female, she's passed out twice, but she's anemic and her heart rate's all over the place.
1: Stop 57 southbound at the 18. 57 southbound at the 18. It's a white truck tractor, white box trailer, white truck tractor, white box trailer. Texas trailer 272 C Charles 672 272 C Charles 672 Texas trailer.
2: Cancer Institute. They got a mouth of your head drain two pulled out. They believe he may be having some bleeding internally. Want to take him to the hospital? Everything clear. 1170.
3: Taylor Copper. She has been a no-call, no-show since July 3rd at work. It's me, Taylor Cooper, correction.

Cat is down. He will not be getting a cat push at this point. Air P clear. 11-7.

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1: Go ahead.
0: This information, other CC made contact with the subject's mother. 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I'm not sure if the supervisor doesn't know yet or not.
1: General.
2: 6-20 information.
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4: I'm still on the interstate. 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

0: 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They're gassed up, making route. 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
1: James from United, need your spawn 1407 route 166. 1407 route 166. 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
2: 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I'm going to East Bend right now. I'll continue the 62, see if there's anything that way.
3: 10-4, thanks. I'm westbound now at the 78.
4: Callie Town Road, 13338 Callie Town Road. 75-year-old female, breathing but very confused. 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
1: Morning, that's 58 traffic stop.
0: Hopefully, we're wrapping it up soon. 15. 0-1-10-4.
1: It's going to be Route 3 at Evansville, Route 3 at Evansville, somewhere in Chevy Blazer, Marine Chevy Blazer, Illinois, F. Frank A. Adam, 41764, F. Frank A. Adam, 41764, Illinois.

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Fallen back.

0: Tell them, folks.
1: 148 southbound at Ogden Road. 148 southbound at Ogden Road. Gold truck, black trailer, 1099-10 T-Tom Ever. 1099-10 T-Tom Ever trailer.

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1: 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Nine two two six six three clear 2019 zip code.
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1: Trail is possibly Route 3 at Chinatown Trail. Route 3 at Chinatown Trail, Ralph County. It's Greenies on the road, Greenies on the road, Illinois. Adam J. John, 41192. 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

0: Gotcha. That original order that you're signed on to that I just zeroed out, do you want me to add notes to it and get rid of it, or you got some stuff you want to put on there? I guess the information as far as the poll and stuff goes, you can put on that one that's going to stay that has 24 customers on it.
1: We'll just work off that second one.
0: Info sounds good. 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
0: Corner, X87, traffic stop, Illinois 4 at County Road 18, Randolph County, Illinois 4 at County Road 18, on a white Chevy Malibu, G-George 501337, G-George 501337.
2: Go ahead. 20 units. Yeah, the 15 secure. 20 then south, Illinois 148, southbound just south of Main Street. 148, southbound south of Main. White truck tractor, white box trailer, Indiana trailer, Paul 776247, Paul 776247, Indiana.
3: The outside temperature is 80 degrees Fahrenheit.

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0: Viewpoint X-81 traffic stop, Pentecost Road and DeYoung Street, Pentecost Road, DeYoung Street, Marion, white Jeep SUV, white Jeep SUV, F. Frank M. Mary, 35916, Frank Mary, 35916.

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0: 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It's a maroon. Yeah, it's a maroon shade. Union 2 0361.
1: Request for the count of Osora, St. Genevieve County. 10 nautical miles, heading 301, flight 0085, 473, on his side to 11.

report. Miss Ritter, across the street where we'll have further search. Oh, when you left.

The time is now 12 noon. The room temperature is 71 degrees Fahrenheit, and the outside temperature 81 degrees Fahrenheit.

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0: 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Timeout is 1201.
1: RP called back and she has located her purse, 1022.
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0: Attention Charles County Ambulance. Attention Charles County Ambulance. Please respond to Autumn Ridge in Vienna. Autumn Ridge in Vienna. Respond to a 94-year-old female who suffered a ground-level fall and hit her head. This time not bleeding. There was no loss of consciousness. She is conscious and alert at this time, displaying a pain in head and back. The Mount 1202 Authority Charles County Sheriff's Department, 872.
1: More specifically, R1 did. He has not answered yet, but when he does, we will collect the wallet from him. Otherwise, I'm 10-8.
2: Charles 26, go ahead.
3: Calling Charles 26, motor assist. It's Route 13, eastbound at that side goal. Route 13, eastbound at that side goal. It's a red Chevrolet pickup pulling a flatbed trailer. Missouri trailer. 40 L Lincoln, 0 K King, K King. 40 L Lincoln, 0 K King, K King, Missouri. Broke down in the inside line.

0: outside temperature is 81 degrees Fahrenheit.
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1: bud. Draft stop, Eden Road, Holloway. Eden Road, Holloway. White Jeep, white Jeep. Edward H. Henry, 54920. Edward Henry, 54920.
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6616, Pulse 145, PL 9 minutes, area 1H, 1200, port 155. 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Your ground contact today is unit 2764, and they're going to be on fire with your lane. You're responding to an 80-year-old male whose lower deck fell on top of him. He does have an extensive medical history and reporting difficulty breathing. Card number 085-473. You guys are positive. SkyTrax, have a safe flight in.

0: twice a great morning. He was advised next time he would start receiving citations if his dogs were in his yard once again. But we've had pictures and complaints from neighbors.
1: 10-4. 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

Clinic 64 Jack Step. Yeah, Route 13 and North Russell Street. 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The white blue Nissan Altima. White blue Nissan Altima. Lincoln A. Adam Kicking E. Edward and Nora 2-1. Lincoln A. Adam Kicking E. Edward and Nora 2-1. Be Marion.

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0: Virginia, is regular drive on 24 westbound miles 38. Reckless driving on 24 westbound mile post 38. 1210, red projector, short box trailer, red projector, short box trailer. 905-436-SMT-TOM, 905-436-SMT-TOM, 1028, KFS Trucking LLC, KFS Trucking LLC, Dufo, 1022, Kid Run Trailer, make your own case, stabilize troops in the way.
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0: 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I removed their tire debris.
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Okay.

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1: Here, but maybe get me by phone or try to sell.

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0: Action on the vehicle description. That's actually a dually, a maroon dually pickup on a very large camper. And he has a blowout and has a service truck en route. They clear patrol.
2: On the vehicle that's been wrecked.
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2: Boy, B-Victor, 32440. Boy, Victor, 32440.
3: 10-4. It is clear and suspended. It is suspended for mandatory insurance to last name Queen out of DuQuoin.

believe it's Pyramid, which used to be Emlings out of Pinckneyville. See if they're available to come get this vehicle.

0: X87, Michael S.M. Culbreth, male, 02-11-75, wanted, caution, failure to appear, caution for armed dangerous, history of battery and drugs, failure to appear for driving on a suspended license, male, white, 51-511-150, brown, hazel, tattooed chest. Warnings, warnings shall not be executed at any location outside the court issued jail with geographic limits specified. Court issued jail is on this warrant are Montgomery, McCoupin, Salmon, Christian, Vaughn, Shelby, Madison, and Fayette counties only. Information available.
1: 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Got a report. Female. Not showing well. Called in care
0: suspended.
1: Button press.
0: Suspended 8/28/26.
1: She didn't feel well. General Flick, Marion PD.
0: Correction. Pending suspension for safety. 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Go ahead.

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2: Post office. With the reporting party right now. Head that way.

0: been retrieved. I will be 10-8.
1: We confirm that address on Route 37, 1-01. It's saying it's on the west side of the road, and there is no houses on that side. We have a 7500 on the east side, but nothing on the west.

0: QClean 500-4100-3370. The vehicle that he struck was in the funeral procession, as was he earlier, and they proceeded on. They did not believe they had any damage. I have a name and a phone number that I'll try to call here after I clear from here to get their information.
1: Patient care transferred to 5 Victor 13.
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1: 2940-1027. Same as Gammon, G-A-M-M-O-N, G-A-M-M-O-N, first name Jason, J-A-S-O-N, J-A-S-O-N, my mother Shetty Tom. Mail 0522-71, 0522-71.
0: Damn, boy, I'll be out on that vehicle.
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2: Actually, you want to go ahead?
3: On traffic stop, eastbound Young Street, Carbon Street, Marion. Eastbound Young Street, Carbon Street, Marion. Black Honda, passenger car, black Honda, passenger car. That's Frank J. John, 19106. Frank John, 19106.

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4: 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Collecting C Sierra, collecting C Sierra trucks, 359-2137 B Boy. 359-2137 B Boy truck.
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2: 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I wasn't gonna run code, but I believe I'll just get out of here.
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0: Bound map is 147, I 7 eastbound. Map is 147, 2 vehicle 1050, no blockage, no entry.
1: Citizen stating that someone on Golconda is dumping a bunch of trash.
2: I believe I walked on it. Did you mean Deer County?
1: Yeah, that one.

Skyline 64 westbound Mapo 61 1243 white Trigger semi trailer, white Trigger semi trailer. Samurai Express on the trailer, Samurai Express on the trailer, make your own case, stipulate troop technically.

0: 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Up here, just south of the Catholic Church. Working on the railroad track.
1: Message received. We got a report this morning that they're shut down halfway. 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

0: Charles 93, yeah.
1: Point Charles 93, stop 64 westbound, exit ramp 117, 64 west, exit ramp 117, so white truck tractor, car hauler trailer. White truck tractor, car hauler trailer, unknown state, temporary. Hey Adam, F. Frank,

148 at Pigeon Creek Road, 148 at Pigeon Creek Road, Williamson County. Truck tractor, semi-trailer, truck tractor, semi-trailer, plates unreadable.

94, decline status. Health and Adventure.

0: traffic stop I-57 southbound at the 18, 57 south of the 18, red truck tractor, white box trailer, red truck tractor, white box trailer, Tennessee trailer, 730-921-T-TOM, 730-921-T-TOM, Tennessee trailer.
1: What did you say?

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0: Appreciate it. Thank you.

Avion correspondent 607 South Binkley Street, 607 South Binkley, 72-year-old female, mental health issues, device association, and hallucinations.

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2: Cohen Road in Ava. For a male who is injured on the job site, more to follow. Timeout is 12:49.

0: The time is now 1 p.m.
1: Vehicle fire near 835 Cohen Road. 835 Cohen Road.
0: The room temperature is 71 degrees Fahrenheit. And the outside temperature, 84 degrees.
1: Timeout is 1259.
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3: 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She said she is a fall risk, and she can see the TV is on, and she can hear her phone ringing, but she cannot see her in the window.

0: The outside temperature is 84 degrees Fahrenheit.
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1: North Main at West 5th. It's going to be a Chevy Sonic and a Pontiac. No injuries. 5 occupants total.
2: Something out there. I'm almost to camp.
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2: 10-4. I'll be there in a minute.
4: A Sadie Lewis.
5: 10-4. That's going to be the driver. Do you have her 27, or do I? Do you need me to give it to you?
4: You can go ahead with it. She is not attached.
5: 10-4. The 27 I file is L. Lincoln 200-7900-4657.
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0: whole lot of information, so we're just going off of bits and pieces here.
1: 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But I'll be 10-8 for now.
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0: you get your question answered? 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
1: The negative. 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You were covered up on the initial toenail.
0: The caller wasn't with the patient, but advised approximately a 40-year-old male subject was oil and chipping a road and somehow fell off, and they're not sure if he got ran over or what exactly the injuries are.

0: Stone Road and Cohen Road in Ava were a male who was on the job site. 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Do you have EMS out?
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2: Traffic stop, Randolph County, Illinois 4, County Road 18, Illinois 4, County Road 18, on a red Ford Fusion, F. Rank and Nora 43392, F. Rank and Nora 43392.

0: has denied flying out due to the thunderstorms that are supposed to be coming.
1: Maybe we can see a pair back and approach from the east and we can meet somewhere not to the west.
0: Gotcha, I'll call him.

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1: The outside temperature is 84 degrees Fahrenheit.
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3: 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I don't need air vac right now. Probably going to be going to Chester with fire. We'll let you know here in a few minutes.
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2: The 81, I-70 westbound to 81, gray truck tractor, white box trailer, gray truck tractor, white box trailer, Texas trailer, 040F Frank 556, 040F Frank 556, Texas.

0: 7812, show me on Walmart for a walkthrough. No staff.
1: 0 5 2 1. I'm over here. It's 28. Stop the vehicle. I can't see the 28 yet. It's on a black dually. On a black trailer.

Condo Fire, respond to Staples 1325 East Main, Fort Mellows. Gas, propane, possibly from roof construction. A location of the odor is there, calling it the back room.

Cornax 88, Charlie Scott. Yes, 45, I-24, yes, 45, I-24, yes, Tennessee. White Toyota RAV4, White Toyota RAV4, P-Paul 693827, P-Paul 693827.

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2: Received a direct ambulance call. 14646, 149. I've got coverage.
0: JB Exteriors out of Collinsville, black 2018 Dodge.
3: County Sam 13 is going to be out tonight.
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1: EMS 4, please report your ambulance to 1001 North Beetle Drive. It's Marion Eye Center in Carbondale for a 35-year-old female who is unconscious. CPD is on scene. Timeout 126.
2: Good morning.

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0: 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He is a DNR. He just needs his nephrostomy tube replaced. Timeout is 1327.
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1: The outside temperature is 83 degrees Fahrenheit.

0: 1, go ahead.
1: Franklin County?
2: Go ahead.
1: Marketplace. It's now been reported stolen. Information is in the CAD with a callback number. She is requesting a callback from an officer at this moment.
2: Yes.
3: Four at Wilson Road, Illinois 4 at Wilson Road, Randolph County, on a Blue Dodge Journey. Blue Dodge Journey. D. David Q. Queen 17269. 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
3: 2-2-4.
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4: No, 3 traffic stop.
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5: Answering that.
4: 70 West 79 on a red truck tractor, silver tanker trailer. Red truck tractor, silver tanker trailer. Illinois semi trailer is 817-881-SAM over T-Tom. 817-881-ST, Illinois semi trailer.

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0: 86926 clear. 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
2: Be going 923, traffic stop. It's going to be 70 westbound 81, 70 westbound 81. White truck tractor pulling out a flatbed trailer, two Humvees on it. White truck tractor pulling a flatbed trailer, two Humvees on it.
3: 35, that was a Sonic home.
2: Permit trailer.
3: We just
2: David,
3: had a call of a little boy. He's wearing a blue shirt, red shorts. He has a hearing aid and dark hair. He's on an electric scooter. She said that he was whipping in and out of the intersections and not even looking. So if she wouldn't have slammed on her brakes, she would have hit him.

0: good. 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There's no gas leak. We're all clear.
1: Some truck stop, 70 westbound to 81. 70 westbound to 81. Yellow Dodge truck. Yellow Dodge truck. B truck 428-4719. 428-4719, all my B truck.
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2: 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They just don't know what to do. I'm kind of worried about them. I know they got to stay here until an investigator gets here, but I didn't know if there was somebody we could send out to talk to them better than I can.
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0: 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High rise apartment 102. Suspect Biden is having some kidney pain. Air PD clear. 1339. Last traffic, I didn't copy. Which unit was responding? I believe you said 26, but your radio's cutting in and out.
1: What's this, there, God?

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1: Go ahead.
0: Yeah, I've got a guy going to stay here with him until somebody shows up to talk to these guys.
1: 10-4.

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That case number is going to be 253. 253.

The outside temperature is 83 degrees Fahrenheit.

0: back twice, unable to make contact with it. She'll be back 1-1. She returns a call. Why did you stay hooked up to Wi-Fi so I can speak to
1: you?
2: 10-4. 10-9 EMS, please respond to 106 Tanky Road, Fairmills, Department 8. Have a 56-year-old female that is fell. Unknown injury. Hospital timeout, 30 seconds.

call from Flo's Gaming advising that they found some meth there. They're wanting to know if you want to pick it up or just have them dispose of it.

0: 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This was Reed on South Main.
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0: 10-4, sorry.
1: King 2, go ahead.
2: Thank you, King 2. SFD, SFD westbound, Mapless 131. SFD westbound, Mapless 131, white Honda van. Was struck by something out of another vehicle over at the Dairy Queen in Casey.

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3: The outside temperature is 83 degrees Fahrenheit.

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2: With earlier is currently laying halfway on the grass, halfway on the concrete in their parking lot. Also advised prior to that, flipping off every vehicle that drove past. They do not want to trespass, they just want to remove for the day.
3: 10-4.

0: 57 southbound at the 19, 57 south at the 19, white GMC train, white GMC train. Florida, 7913 A Adam Union. 7913 Adam Union.
1: 22 to vote.
2: 4.
3: The time is now 2 p.m. The room temperature is 71 degrees Fahrenheit, and the outside temperature 83 degrees Fahrenheit.

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0: Well, last time down to 81. I see the westbound to 81. Purple truck tractor, livestock trailer. Purple truck tractor, livestock trailer, Texas trailer, 185 B-Boy 494. 185 B-Boy 494, Texas.

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Charles 20, the permission. Going Charles 28, once you get the info reference, the crash in Ava, checks and counting, then I attach myself and Charles 95 will be in there.

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5: Oh, 10-4.
0: So the white Chevy Traverse.
5: 10-4, the brightest license plate, Frank George, 64636.
0: 10-4, I'll be out with that vehicle.
1: Excellent, 10-4.

0: Charles 28.
1: Oh, those are correct. Yeah, it's the 835 Cohen and Ava. I'll be in there.
0: Hey, well, you're a bitch.

0: 229s for you.
1: Check. Or I don't know if you're aware that female's getting disorderly and the manager's going back. Go ahead, first 29.
0: Roger that. 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
1: 10-4. Looks like she's leaving now. I've got eyes on her, too.
0: 10-4. The other car called back. Go ahead. 29, last name Proctor. Is that correct?
1: 10-4, first name Rhonda. Initial R. Robert. Date of birth 06-26-79. L. David Adam Nora Ida Edward Lincoln Lincoln Edward Michelle L. Lincoln, date of birth
0: 03-27-92.
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0: 10-4, 10-4, 10-4, 10-4, 10-4, 10-4, 10-4, 10-4, 10-4, 10-4, 10-4, 10-4, 10-4, 10-4, 10-4, 10-4, 10-4, 10-4, 10-4, 10-4, 10-4, 10-4, 10-4, 10-4, 10-4, 10-4, 10-4, 10-4, 10-4, 10-4, 10-4, 10-4, 10-4, 10-4, 10-4, 10-4, 10-4, 10-4, 10-4, 10-4, 10-4, 10-4, 10-4, 10-4, 10-4, 10-4, 10-4, 10-4, 10-4, 10-4, 10-4, 10-4, 10-4, 10-4, 10-4, 10-4, 10-4, 10-4, 10-4, 10-4, 10-4, 10-4, 10-4, 10-4, 10-4, 10-4, 10-4, 10-4, 10-

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She's requesting a ride to storage unit.

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0: 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She wanted to see
1: them. Thanks, John. Semi-westbound, 78, semi-westbound, 78, it's a white Ford Transit van, white Ford Transit. Missouri, G. George, K. King, 3, H. Henry, 5, U. Union. GK3H5U, Missouri, it's a bicentennial 2027 sticker.

0: 222 at Stop. 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Illinois 3 at the scale pad, Randolph County. White truck tractor, silver dump trailer. White truck tractor, silver dump trailer. Illinois trailer, 919-930, same over two times. 919-930,
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1: 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I'll be turning around now.

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0: Traffic stop. Only 154 at Spruce Road, Perry County. Only 154 at Spruce Road, Perry County. On a gray Nissan Altima, gray Nissan Altima, at Frank G. George, 61045. 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
1: Hold on, Lonesville. 60, correction, 61045, clear, gray 2023 Nissan, sedan.

4 reports an ambulance to 705 North Springer Street, 705 North Springer Street in Carbondale. Got a 54-year-old male subject says his catheter needs to be checked out. Timeout is 1430.

Jasper County requesting ISP crash, multiple entrapped, multiple injuries, two area back en route, Route 33 at 1400th Street, Route 33 at 1400th Street. They do have units on scene.

0: they're still going to have this farmer's market over here because it is pouring down rain. The more I hit the Murfreesboro, the harder it's raining. And they ended up freaking canceling the fire department thing up there because of lightning.
1: Copy. Let me get this thing.

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0: the Main Street exit, there's a pedestrian standing on the shoulder, looking out into traffic, wearing a black shirt, black pants. I'm currently escorting a semi up to the
1: address again. Our tablet's down.
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0: Tenenbaums. Yeah, check the Bringers.
1: 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Timeout 1435, Franklin County, OEMC.
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1: Alcohol withdrawals and some DTs. Airspeed clear. 14 and 36.
2: Catch me to 6-6. I'm en route. Go to.

0: George A. Adam 49218. 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
1: Dude, he is upright, but he's in a ditch, and he's got the messed up axle in the front. We'll need code. Looks to be just a two-axle tractor trailer, or correction tractor.
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0: Ambulances. 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
1: 10-4.
2: With the female, she worked from home remote. Female stated that she needed to get off the phone, that she thought she might be having a stroke, and then they lost contact. We're unsure if she's been taken by personal vehicle, but we've toned out an ambulance just in case.
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0: The outside temperature is 83 degrees Fahrenheit.
1: Edward Sam 84762. 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

0: 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Respond 105 South Cleveland, 105 South Cleveland Street. 63-year-old female, possible stroke. Timeout
1: 1447. I-70 West, not the 77, 70 West, 77. Truck, tractor, box, trailer, tractor, box, trailer, main trailer. 60 David. 251.

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0: 93 traffic stop, 148 just north of Ogden Road. 148 just north of Ogden Road. Give me a white GMC Yukon. White GMC Yukon. And my B-boy truck plate, 1 L Lincoln O Ocean. L Lincoln O Ocean. 1 L Lincoln O Ocean. L Lincoln O Ocean. B-boy truck.
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1: X93 continuing, 1 L Lincoln Ocean, L Lincoln Ocean, B-Boy truck, white, 2017 GMC, Ocean 149, go ahead.
2: Terminal fire, fire alarm, 1000 East Grand Avenue,
3: for short channel apartment. Information. You can go ahead and attach me that pedestrian call in the area. I spotted the pedestrian is on I-57 northbound near milepost 53 near the overpass. It's going to take me a second to get flipped around so I can get over to him.

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0: County. I'll be out with him.
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2: Excellent, 124.
0: You good? I have a male that was walking southbound on North Main, sweating profusely, breathing heavy, seems confused. They're requesting a world check on him.
3: I-3-5-1-3-5-3. Respond to that 1050.
4: From Patrick McLaren's house. He's fine. He doesn't have a phone and hasn't talked to his daughter in 2.5 months.
1: X9, are y'all going to need a CDO? Because I thought I heard one say he was started down there.
5: There's no injuries. Everybody's out of the vehicle.
1: That is going to be up to him. It's a single unit bobtail. It slid off into a ditch. I don't think we'll need one per se.
6: Well, it depends on if the subject will be transported to the hospital or not.
1: 10-4. Ambulance just got on scene. They're speaking to him now. Unknown. I'll advise.
3: Attached to the call here. That's the correct one with the photo. But you could check her for the B99s.
2: Christian Ocean 149, your best.
1: Ocean 149 information. Subject. Our tractor that broke down just south of my location. I'm going to be giving him a ride off the interstate momentarily. X80 disregard.
3: 72,
2: 149. 10-4. X80, you're direct.
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1: Have an EMS.

Carrier Mills, Department 515, a 63-year-old male, Dr. Chang, says he's bleeding but doesn't see blood. Time out is 14:40.

0: Illinois, C. Charles W. William, S.M., C. Charles 78, CWSC 78, on a beige Chrysler minivan.
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4: Jim Price Way. It's going to be a black Chevy Equinox. 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
3: 74
4: Disabled Veteran.
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0: 148 3 Bill Road, Silver Nissan, Silver Nissan, New George.
1: The outside temperature is 83 degrees Fahrenheit.
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5: go ahead. Zephyr 109, traffic stop, Illinois 148 at Church Street, Cessar. Illinois 148 at Church Street, Cessar. 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
1: 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They're in a white Subaru. Truck director, someone tried to run them off the road, did not make contact with them, but there is damage done to their vehicle.

95 East Main Street in Carbondale for a two-car 1050. There is a female that is pregnant and child that was involved that are needing checked out.

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0: call.
1: This one is Charles 652 for the 1-8 OVT, let's see, just one.
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0: The room temperature is 71 degrees Fahrenheit, and the outside temperature 83 degrees.
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3: Charles, but it's not him.
1: I'll be in or out. This will be tonight.
3: 356, 10-4.

your phone is reckless driving at 57 southbound mile post 83. Reckless driving at 57 southbound mile post 83, 1456, dark gray, newer model, single cab, Chevrolet pickup, dark gray, single cab, Chevrolet pickup, make your own case. State police, troop 10 to quiet.

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0: 12305 West Douglas. 2305 West Douglas. Have a 68-year-old female, severe abdominal pain, been going on for a day.
1: Onyx Niner for Drive South Williamson County, 148 Ogden Road, 148 Ogden Road. It's going to be a black Subaru Utility, B-Boy, Y Young, 91388, B-Boy, 91388.

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0: Troop 10 units, reckless driving, I-57 southbound, mile post 95. Troop 10 units, reckless driving, I-57 southbound, mile post 95, 1506. White truck pulling a cooler trailer, white truck pulling a cooler trailer, make your own case, authority, state police, Troop 10 to coin.
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easy, dude.

0: angry at her doctor. Probably said some things she didn't necessarily mean. She doesn't want any help from us. She doesn't want help from anybody. Her husband says he's safe. She says she's safe. We will be good.
1: 10-4.

0: 25640 North Summers. 640 North Summers. Speak with Robin Ayers. She advised she's been having some problems with Jacob Light, and he advised her that he's coming by there in just a few minutes, and she's afraid of him.
1: 10-4. Get around 29 on him, please.

on the line. At this time, he advised he's at 226 North Line. 226 North Line, he'd like to speak with an officer reference retrieving his tools that are at Robin's house.

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1: 109 going.
2: 69, Saline County dispatch requesting ISP response. 976 Water Street in New Haven. 976 Water Street in New Haven. Female resident there says an uncle, sounds like other subjects as well, is on the property. They're not supposed to be there. Wants them removed, and Dallas County units are responding to another call requesting ISP handle.
1: Is this in Gallatin County?
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3: AMR, need to respond to AMR, such a rescue. 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
0: Can you give me the address to Cessar one more time?
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3: Wayne Fitzgerald State Park, boat ramp, 11094 Ranger Road, Whittington. And what unit's responding? Is it going to be Medic 2 or Medic 3?
1: Medic 2 is responding. We are the closer unit.

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1: Ida, Delta, L, Lincoln.
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1: Adam,
2: a couple of days ago. Complaining of severe back pain.
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0: 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Please respond to 11-094 Rainier in Whittington, A 38-year-old male has been struck by lightning. He's unresponsive.
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0: Road, Franklin County, Highway 34, Bennett Road, Franklin County. 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Red Dodge truck. 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

0: be a lot closer than other units. Tire debris, tire in the center lane, I-57 northbound, mile post 5-6. I-57 northbound, mile post 5-6.
1: 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Viewpoint X-81, 10-4,
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5: 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Ocean 39, go ahead.
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0: 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He will not talk.
1: 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Could you add the code number to the notes, please?

0: 977 M stop. 57 M stop, 57 northbound at the 159, 57 northbound 159. Tractor semi trailer, Illinois trailer, 996104 Sam River Tom. 996104 Sam River Tom, Illinois trailer.
1: Was there an impound fee on that truck and trailer you had towed?

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1: Fitzgerald Park Drive toward 154 right now. They are heading towards the hospital.
2: 10-4, we just turned off of 154.
3: That vehicle be on 127 just north of Paintville city limits. It's a white Ford Taurus.
1: John Cena, 1830.
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1: copy.
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I'm having connection issues. Will you copy a 27 for me? X66 out of Alabama. Last name Spencer. S-P-E-N-C-E-R. First name Cody. Common spelling C-O-D-Y. 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
1: 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I'll be in route to that.
0: 81, is that going to be the one? I'm sorry, 2630281. That's the one I'm supposed to be calling back. Lorente, Felice, Jules.
3: 6, Toyota Camry versus SUV, EMS and RAP.
4: 10-4 now.
5: 1, Murfreesboro, do you have traffic?
6: Myself in 44, 10-6, the Yonkers Marshall.
5: 10-4.
6: All units, 21. County Sam 13, did you say the registered owner, James Crabtree, Black Male 5407, is attached?
5: Car number 085-567. How come
3: she wants to get him trespass banned? I'm going to talk to the locals about them handling that. She does not need law enforcement on scene now.
7: I'll be clear. And all other units can clear.
5: 1, go ahead.
6: Medic 1 is clear of the scene in West Frankfort with a refusal. Be clear and available.
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0: be clear. Young man, street, he's been
1: straightened
0: up and having problems with it. I told him to go to the DMV right now in Pinkyville and get things started. He said he will park it and borrow a vehicle to go back and forth to work.

7-14.

0: probably 255 northbound from Camp Jackson, I 255 northbound from Camp Jackson on a gray dump truck. Oxford, no 28, secure 30.
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report to Subway in Murphy at 1617 Walnut Street for a female entity that was cheese eating on the doorbell.

I-66, 1050, I-57 southbound, mile post 78, I-57 southbound, mile post 78, two cars 1050, no injuries, no road blockage, a Volkswagen and a Kia.

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0: calls from the alarm company. They're advising false alarm, no emergency, no need for response.
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0: truck. He's on taking 850. 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Tom King, 850, O Ocean, L Lincoln, O Ocean, Indiana truck. 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

0: location, but I'm on Dry Hill Road.
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2: Murfreesboro 356, can you run George Crispin for me?
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condition. 55 north at 30, 55 north at 37. White male, all shirt, black shorts. White male, white shirt, black shorts.

0: 4974, back to 7 northbound, exit 177, I-57 northbound, exit 177, steering mark.
1: Driver stop, Munson County, Grassy Road, Wolf Creek Road, Grassy Road, and Wolf Creek Road. It's going to be on a silver Kia passenger. Silver Kia passenger at Frank B. Boy 29406. Frank Boy 29406.

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1: The time is now 4 p.m. The room temperature is 72 degrees Fahrenheit, and the outside temperature 78 degrees Fahrenheit.

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Road. 18's en route for a traffic crash. I got a report of a truck in the ditch, and then my partner got a truck for 3 vehicle 1050. I'm not sure which one it is. And it's going to be just north of Airport Road on 51.

0: cars on, or correction, I-70s on scene.
1: 10-4.
0: Which one he's grabbing?
2: Baldwin, PTR.
0: Yeah.

0: the rotation, but I said tri-power. But it is I-7 who's supposed to be responding and getting both vehicles.
1: Here, get both.

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1: 5:58:45. Also, Daryl just called in and said that he's standing outside of the corner if you want to talk to him.

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1: Can you start me a general 105? 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I could use some traffic assistance.

0: I just stopped with a couple of vehicles just north of Airport Road. 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
1: Perfect. JK 28 from County Redirect.
0: Okay,
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1: 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Copy 1, SM.

0: traffic, PSD westbound, west lane, PSD westbound, left lane.
1: Homicidal and suicidal. CPD is supposed to be en route. Timeout is 16:10.
2: Goes. Your other RP, but when Daryl showed up, JJ walked away.
1: Well, apparently Carbondale's already been there and dealt with this kid. I'm not exactly sure what's going on.

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1: Or malfunctioning. 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

0: about that about you asking?
1: Double K King 25, I Ida over SAM. Double K King 25, I Ida over SAM. Only special.
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3: And they shut the bridge down there at 154 to one lane. It is the GT Simon's job site. I believe they own the actual lights.
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1: The
0: stoplights here are just flashing red. We have traffic headed eastbound, free flow. So we just need someone on the other end, allowing the westbound traffic to move through until they get them fixed.
1: Or I'm about on Rin City Road, I'll get around to the other side. I'll give Sensor PD a call and see who's working. I probably have their phone number.
2: X-109, Sensor sending unit round.
1: Simple. Just have them hold traffic for now until we can get radio communications over there.
3: Roger, go ahead. I didn't get a hold of Tom and he is notified about Glenview and Main. 10-4, thank you.
1: This trailer in the middle of the lane on 50. Vehicles are getting around on the shoulder and in the turn lane. Can't read the state. You got trained without. Stand back and play.
3: Carville PD.
4: Nope, I called him before I even told you. Gallon, 22.6 gallons. Gallon total is 56023.6. 56023.6. Truck mileage is 53048.9. 53048.9. 10-4.

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1: Correction on that license number.
2: That does sound good.
1: The license number is going to be T. Tom, A. Adam, M. Mary, P. Paul, 218002, repeating Tom, Adam, Mary, Paul, 218002.

0: That's not 41.
1: 41 traffic stop, 152, 127 Perry County. 152, 127 Perry County. Great Nissan Frontier, Great Nissan Frontier, Illinois Military, G. George R. Robert, and Nora Y. Young, IIDA over SM, Illinois Military. George Robert Nora Young, IIDA over SM.
0: Push 141, G. George R. Robert and Nora Y. Young, IIDA SM, clear expired 6-2026, great 2026 Nissan.
2: Units, Troop 8 correction, reference wanted leaving the scene property damage crash, I-64 eastbound, Mach 07. 716-26, Blue Chevrolet pickup, 399-6295, B-Boy, 399-6295, B-Boy, 1028, Susan K. King Place, 15318 Old Trenton Road, Trenton, dark blue, 2016 Chevrolet pickup, authority state police, Troop 8 calls for KSC.
3: 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For 880 female, leaning to the right, lift grouping, CON, Dr. Odom, and he's off to our transport to the hospital.

0: try to get information.
1: Secretary Trump, you calling? They transported that mail to Benton Hospital.
0: Did they say anything about what they're doing with the boat and his vehicle?
1: And advise that they tied the boat to the dock. He's en route to get the boat. The ETA was about 2 hours. That was approximately 23 minutes ago.
0: 10-4.

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0: 975 is going to remain on scene for traffic control. I'm en route to Richland County Hospital, so ID the Unit 2 driver.

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612 East Webster Street. 612 East Webster Street. Kenneth Barker is going to be the caller. However, I can't get him to give me any information.

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I need you to report to the area of Paul Street and Lake Street near the rail yard for a rail car on fire. Timeout is 1641.

0: has fire. I need you to assist. Warren Fire. Moving Paul Street and Lake Street and Warren for a rail car on fire. Time out is 16:43.
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5: ahead. Going 969, traffic stop. 1600 East, 45. 2005, Wayne County. Gray, Saturn, correction, Gray Subaru, Gray Subaru. Yeah, with us, Sam, 138-18. Yeah, with us, Sam,
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2: 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I was at the wrong boat ramp. I have now arrived to the correct one, I believe.
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0: Valley 63 Motors. This is right at the entrance to Scale House 32. Right at the entrance to Scale House 32 on I-25 northbound. White 4 Super Duty, White 4 Super Duty, B-Boy Triple A 299-00.
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2: 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Who's in that? 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

0: We responded to Craig Road. Tim Craig Road had a female fall. Think she may have broke her femur. Not sure. Mama, she's been in the straight out. Time out, 1648.
1: I'm being told the individual from your crash was taken to Effingham and not Colony.
2: Ten four. I guess I'll be in route there. That's not what I was told on scene.
1: King 2, you were broken. I'm getting ready to call the Richland County Sheriff's Department.
2: Yeah, Mark.

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1: Travis up. It's 45, 146, Vienna, right for pickup.
0: The room temperature is 71 degrees Fahrenheit. On the outside temperature, 71 degrees.

0: The outside temperature is 71 degrees Fahrenheit.
1: Did the same thing I could have done and just tossed him on the side of the road. And three and I are going to be clear from all of this right now.

0: t-shirt, blue jeans, and a camouflage baseball cap. I have a feeling that Evenings is probably going to be back up here at some point in time.
1: 4-0-2. I've had them on, Temple.

0: half of 19.8, a Toyota Corolla and a Chevrolet. This is a result of a road rage incident. The Toyota was cut off by the pickup truck, got up and went in front of him, and then brake checked him. No injuries, only losses.
1: Thank you.

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1: Yeah, Frank WM 41216. Frank WM 41216.
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3: Hey, I need another tanker inside the railroad bed. You'll come across the track
0: into the center. Charles Boy,
3: 944. Back up to Grand Power Vision. They're going to run their
0: deck up. Charles Boy, 944.
1: 839, you copy that traffic?
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0: Hello,
1: Troop 10 units. Missing person in danger. 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
0: Zero's
1: out. Troop 10 units. Missing person in danger. Caution. Suicidal. Elizabeth Antonio. Elizabeth Antonio, female. 59, 5'4", 130, blonde, green.
0: 7-8-3, we're getting further. It's going to be 1246, Route 14 West. 1246, Route 14 West. Let's give the call from
1: William Barr.
0: Advising
1: his
0: house has been robbed.
1: Avenger Blue, 2013, Dodge Avenger.
0: Further now.
1: No line registration, C Charles 15883, C Charles 15823. Suicidal subject missing from Harrisburg. History of mental health issues. Possibly route to Florida or Georgia. Authority PD, Harrisburg State Police, Troop 10 DuPont.
2: I saw 31.
3: DuPont, stop your traffic stop. Illinois Route 146.
0: Route 146 loop. 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
3: Missouri 2027. And Nora Lincoln 2. 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
2: 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Missouri.
4: New traffic stop, Route 37 in Jefferson County, Pleasant Hill Baptist Church. Route 37 in Jefferson County, Pleasant Hill Baptist Church, on a black Mercedes SUV, black Mercedes SUV. C. George, M. Mary, J. John, C. Charles, A. Adam, George, Mary, John, Charles, Adam.
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5: Advised. Mall post 68. 1050 has been cleared by the fire department. No injuries, just a blown tire.
6: We need a neck pain and another pregnant female.
7: The outside temperature is 71 degrees Fahrenheit.

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1: Equaling 512, information. I'm headed to Benton Hospital to see if the subject is currently still there.
2: 312, 10-4.

Attention Johnson County Ambulance. Attention Johnson County Ambulance. Respond to 205 South 5th Street, Vienna. 205 South 5th Street, Vienna. Be responding to a 25-year-old male complaining of liver pain. Timeout is 1718. Authority Johnson County. There's permit 72. Also be advised, CAD is down.

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0: Troop 10 units, reckless driving. I-57 south, I'm up with 71. Troop 10 units, reckless driving. I-57 south, I'm up with 71. 1720, silver BMW X30. 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Heather Phillips, Johnston.
1: County 5 out of 11, 4-0-2.
0: W. Stan, make your own case, authority. State Police Troop 10, New Point.

Yeah, I get Santa Claus for a three-vehicle 1050.

0: 41 traffic stop, 13 of Watson Road, Jackson County. 13 of Watson, Jackson County. 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
1: East side of the house, the backyard.
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0: Thanks so much, Ed. Did my computer crash? I can't close out that incident. I'll be clear patrol, written warning. Thanks so much, Jason.
1: On the west side, doors pulled off the hinges.

0: 4 from the city.
1: Water
0: Department will be doing some repairs on North Washington. North Washington from Parker to Roosevelt. Parker to Roosevelt will be shut down until further notice.

364, 964. Yeah, Clay County Hospital.

0: Press 1, I need a response to 506 North Wall Street. 506 North Wall Street, unit E Boy for a 7-year-old female having trouble breathing. Dispatch out 1730.
1: Troop 10 units, update local number 1272, Reckless Driving, 57 South, I'm up with 71. Troop 10 units, update local number 1272, Reckless Driving, I-57 South, I'm up with 71. Now, I-57 South, I'm up with 76. I-57 South, I'm up with 65. I-57 South, I'm up with 65. 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Highway registration at Frankie David 3677. At Frankie David 3677. 1028 Heather Phillips, Johnston City. Silver 2021 BMW sedan. Make your own case. 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State Police Troop 10 to Coin.

0: truck tractor flatbed that was had a loose load, pavers, getting ready to fall off. He said it appeared that at least one did fall off, possibly into the roadway. At the time of call, they were I-57 southbound at 157, and they ended up both stopping southbound at the 154. If you can check the area for any possible debris.
1: 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I'll be in route.
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to 14661 Allen Road, 14661 Allen Road in Heron. 23-year-old male, RP believes had a seizure, hasn't come out of yet, awake but speaking incoherently. Question of the ambulance, Mary Peterson, about 1738.

on scene request United for a juvenile that was involved in a physical domestic precautionary. Timeout 1741, Marion PD.

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1: North to Corn Street at Blue Ridge Drive, Benton. North to Corn Street at Blue Ridge Drive, Benton. Silver Dodge Grand Caravan, Silver Dodge Grand Caravan at Frank Y. Young, 86157. Frank Young, 86157.
2: Shoot 9 units, reckless driving, I-70 westbound, mile post 147. Reckless driving, I-70 westbound, mile post 147. White 200 HD truck hauling white and blue Forest River Puma camper. White 200 HD truck hauling a white and blue Forest River Puma camper. Registration 24855 D. David E. Edward. 24855 D. David E. Edward. 1028 clear, no record. 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

0: 61. Cameron and Mary Meeks, male, 060589, no exact match. Cameron Meeks, male, 060589, wanted, caution, armed dangerous, resisting arrest, unlawful possession of a firearm, male, black, 53180, scar, forehead, additional information available, Clyde.
1: Yeah,
0: Meeks is revoked. No complaints. 058 Adam 3, go ahead.
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0: and that Montana high country fifth wheel was off of 133.
1: Verbal domestic, 612 East Webster, 911 from Kenny Barker. There's an open line. You hear people arguing in the background. Believe it to be verbal only at this time.

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1: 10, 4.
2: Main and election, main and election and Benton. It's a gray Jeep, gray Jeep. A Adam, 7, 7, 1, 0, 1. A Adam, 7, 7, 1, 0, 1.

0: 148 information.
1: Just got a bystander pull up next to me and say that there's a very bad crash just north of exit 59 on I-57. I'm going to head up that direction and see if I can find it. They said a couple cars ran into a guardrail.
2: I-57 right on at what milepost?
1: Actually, it's going to be the 57 southbound exit ramp to Heron Road, right there. That's the 59 exit ramp. You can show me around to that crash.
2: Excellent. Just...
3: Man units information. There's just a lot of screaming in the background. Male's not answering any questions.
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3: 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That was verbal only.
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0: 6100 West Kent Drive, Kent Drive in Carbondale for a 77-year-old male complaining of abdominal pain.
1: Shoulder into the ditch. With a possibly appear to be smoking. There are multiple kids in the vehicle. They said they're getting them all out.
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0: Sydney County Ambulance, Sydney County Ambulance, on the 112 Lee Avenue, apartment 201 Atlanta. 112 Lee Avenue, apartment 201 Atlanta. I have a 76-year-old female difficulty breathing, been in and out of the hospital the last couple weeks. Repeating attention, Union County Ambulance, on the 112 Lee Avenue, Anna, apartment 201. Had a 76-year-old female difficulty breathing, been in and out of the hospital the last 2 weeks. Timeout, 17:55.
1: Route 45, 300 North, Clay County. Route 45, 300 North, Clay County. A white Chevy tracks, white Chevy tracks. To Frank L. Lincoln, 16450. To Frank L. Lincoln, 16450.
2: The outside temperature is 72 degrees Fahrenheit.
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1: Attention AMR Fenton County. We have an officer requesting an ambulance to 612 East Webster Street, unknown wound.

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0: have confirmation. That's the same fifth wheel. That's what Frida said.
1: 10-4, I asked him if he had moved from 133, and he said yes.
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2: Male, 080280, no exact match. Kevin Thomas Doyle, male, 080281, failure to appear driving, never suspended, never issued a license. Male, 45, no physicals advised. 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

0: 93, it's just a one-nighter. They have not checked in yet either.
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1: 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Franklin County OEMC, clear at 1807.
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1: 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Could be the suspect. On scene, registered address is 1430 Richard. 1430 Richard.
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0: 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Traffic stop. Salem Road and Route 37, Jefferson County. Salem Road, Route 37, Jefferson County. 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

0: The outside temperature is 73 degrees Fahrenheit.
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0: Folks up Grand Avenue at 16th Street, Johnson City. Grand Avenue at 16th Street, Johnson City. Black Chevy Equinox, black Chevy Equinox. Edwards Zebra 33241. Edwards Zebra 33241.
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2: Sure, 10 units, reckless driving, I-57 South, I'm up with 73. Sure, 10 units, reckless driving, I-57 South, I'm up with 73, 1810, white Cadillac Escalade, dark tinted windows, white Cadillac Escalade, dark tinted windows, black,
3: left
2: Tennessee plates,
3: registration,
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0: okay, can I get T-Unit TI crash number?
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0: Please. There's going to be about 7 individuals being transported to Sharon Hospital.

0: you guys dealt with. He said he talked to you yesterday.
1: What is his name again?

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1: Yeah, Morgan.
2: Franklin.
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2: Franklin, 1824.
0: Purple 19, double.
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2: 17:16.
6: Female, given multiple medications that were not supposed to be taken together. Nurse administered them. She is conscious, alert, breathing. Timeout is 18:25.
3: Yeah, one's en route.
7: The outside temperature is 74 degrees Fahrenheit.

0: Morning, Sadie. 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North 6th Street, Hess Street, Vienna. Gray Nissan Altima. Gray Nissan Altima. E. Edwards, E. Zebra 21013. E. Edwards, E. Zebra 21013.
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0: 7 at Pine Cone Road, Illinois passenger, at Frank Y. Young, 54430. Frank Young, 54430. He's going to be on a gray Jeep.
1: Shirley and Norman Hickman of Murfreesboro, grade 2016 Jeep Utility.
2: 10-4. Came off at Casey's. His plan is to head further east and then north. So there was nothing north of here, but I'll be clear.
3: 10-4.

Office of Emergency Management Communications conducting test calls for you in Northern. 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Franklin County OEMC clear at 1829.

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0: went to a traffic stop twice in Broadway, Mount Vernon, twice in Broadway, Mount Vernon with a black Jeep. SUV, black Jeep SUV, at Frank or Robert 55302. Frank Robert 55302. Suspended mandatory insurance violation, Black 719.
1: Heading 353 degrees, 12 nautical miles, car number 085649. How copy?

the 110 exit, blue Volvo SUV, blue Volvo SUV, Missouri Bicentennial, B-Boy K-King 9, B-Boy 9, R. Robert, B-Boy K-King 9, B-Boy 9, R. Robert, Missouri Bicentennial, 2027.

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2: County on a 4. I made it all the way to Lake Creek School. Didn't observe that vehicle anywhere. I'm going to flip around and be back around the town.

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1: They do have additional. 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It's going to be in ER room 1. That is ER room 1. You guys are on card number 85085648. 085648. 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

0: The outside temperature is 75 degrees Fahrenheit.
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1: Street, Carmel White County, Council Street, just north of Main Street, Carmel White County. 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It's Wisconsin trailer, semi-trailer, 845251, 845251, Wisconsin semi-trailer.

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